0: the Financial Builders Federal Credit Union Studio, this is WWKI Kokomo.
1: ABC News, I'm Dave Packer. The judge declaring a mistrial in the Lindsey Clancy murder case. This after the Massachusetts Supreme Court blocked a last-ditch effort from her attorney to remove a holdout juror.
2: She is not going free. She is returning to a mental health facility to continue to receive treatment for her postpartum illnesses. The judge is preparing for the possibility of a new trial. That will be up to Plymouth County District Attorney Timothy Cruz. But after 7 days of deliberation and 3 straight days of deadlock, the judge has declared a mistrial.
1: ABC's Aaron Katursky in Nepal. Two men have been found alive 9 days after that catastrophic landslide that devastated Nepal and Tibet. Rescuers pulled the men from a narrow hole in the ground. The flash flooding now known to have killed more than 1,200 people. The U.S. economy adding 162,000 jobs last month, far more than analysts had expected. Unemployment stayed steady at 4.1%. This is ABC News.
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0: This is the KI Forecast from the McCool's Flooring Weather Center.
4: Partly cloudy tonight with scattered showers overnight and an overnight low around 70. Scattered showers and thunderstorms tomorrow. Otherwise, mostly sunny on Saturday with a high near 90. And then Sunday, sunny with a high in the low 80s.
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0: 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How you doing? 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
21: This is the KI forecast from the McCool's Flooring Weather Center.
9: Partly cloudy tonight with scattered showers overnight and an overnight low around 70. Scattered showers and thunderstorms tomorrow, otherwise mostly sunny on Saturday with a high near 90. And then Sunday, sunny with a high in the low 80s. 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

0: 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How's it going? 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
2: This is the KI forecast from the McCool's Flooring Weather Center.
3: Partly cloudy tonight.

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1: ABC News, I'm Dave Packard. The judge declaring a mistrial in the Lindsey Clancy murder case, Judge Sullivan telling the jury.
2: You all gave everything you could, and probably more than you thought you could.
1: The mistrial ruling coming after the Massachusetts Supreme Court blocked a last-ditch effort from Clancy's attorney to remove a holdout juror. President Trump announced today that he signed two executive orders concerning farmers and ranchers and confirmed that the U.S. was importing beef from Brazil, Argentina, and, quote, a couple of other places. Hiring's bounced back in August. The Labor Department says employers added a surprising 162,000 jobs. Heading into the holiday weekend, the war with Iran and the stalemate over the Strait of Hormuz helping gas prices surge to an average of $4.15 a gallon, an all-time record for September. Meanwhile, the U.S. national average for a price of diesel has set a new record second day in a row. It's now at $5.84 a gallon, according to Gas Buddy. It was $3.69 a year ago. This is ABC News.
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4: This is the KI Forecast from the McCool's Flooring Weather Center.
5: Partly cloudy tonight with scattered showers overnight and an overnight low around 70. Scattered showers and thunderstorms tomorrow, otherwise mostly sunny on Saturday with a high near 90. And then Sunday, sunny with a high in the low 80s.
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0: 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Hey, it's Kenny. 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
19: This is the KI Forecast from the McCool's Flooring Weather Center.
20: Partly cloudy tonight with scattered showers overnight and an overnight low around 70. Scattered showers and thunderstorms tomorrow. Otherwise, mostly sunny on Saturday with a high near 90. And then Sunday, sunny with a high in the low 80s.
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0: 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How's it going? 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
6: This is the KI forecast from the McCool's Flooring Weather Center.
7: Partly cloudy tonight with scattered showers overnight and an overnight low around 70. Scattered showers and thunderstorms tomorrow, otherwise mostly sunny on Saturday with a high near 90. And then Sunday, sunny with a high in the low 80s.
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1: ABC News, I'm Dave Packer. A big surprise ahead of the holiday weekend, as the Labor Department reported the U.S. economy added 162,000 jobs in August, far exceeding expectations. ABC's Elizabeth Schulze on some other promising data.
2: So we had wages up 3.1% year over year. The reason why that matters is that we have seen in the past few months prices, inflation, is going up at a faster pace than wages. That is still the case, but that earnings, you know, people's paychecks did pick up a little bit in the last month.
1: The judge in the Lindsey Clancy case declaring a mistrial. The decision coming after 7 days of deliberations, during which jurors said three times they could not reach a verdict, charges related to the killings of Clancy's three children. Two men recovered inside alive from a tunnel in Nepal 9 days after that deadly flood swept through the valley. At least 110 others are thought to be trapped where those two men were found. The death toll from the flooding surpassing 1,200. This is ABC News.
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4: This is the KI Forecast from the McCool's Flooring Weather Center.
5: Partly cloudy tonight with scattered showers overnight and an overnight low around 70. Scattered showers and thunderstorms tomorrow. Otherwise, mostly sunny on Saturday with a high near 90. And then Sunday, sunny with a high in the low 80s.
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0: 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How you doing? 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
2: This is the KI forecast from the McCool's Flooring Weather Center.
3: Partly cloudy tonight with scattered showers overnight and an overnight low around 70. Scattered showers and thunderstorms tomorrow, otherwise mostly sunny on Saturday with a high near 90. And then Sunday, sunny with a high in the low 80s.
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0: Flooring Weather Center.
1: Partly cloudy tonight with scattered showers overnight and an overnight low around 70. Scattered showers and thunderstorms tomorrow. Otherwise, mostly sunny on Saturday with a high near 90. And then Sunday, sunny with a high in the low 80s.
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1: ABC News, I'm Dave Packer. After days of deliberation, the judge in the Lindsey Clancy trial declaring a mistrial after the jury came back deadlocked for the third time. Clancy has admitted to killing her three children, but she says she was not responsible due to suffering from postpartum psychosis. The Iran war, not a big thing and not a war, said President Trump at the White House today.
2: Well, I'll tell you what, a lot of people don't call it a war. I call it a military conflict because it's small potatoes for us. It's not a big thing. We did Venezuela and we did this.
1: But it is a big thing for drivers. The stalemate over the Strait of Hormuz helping gas prices surge to an average of $4.15 a gallon. That's an all-time September record, says Gas Buddy. A federal judge tonight appears to be giving the National Park Service approval to conduct the planned excavation work related to President Trump's triumphal arch. But she said also that she has a new 24-hour notice requirement before any other work is done at that site. This is ABC News.
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4: Partly cloudy tonight with scattered showers overnight and an overnight low around 70. Scattered showers and thunderstorms tomorrow. Otherwise, mostly sunny on Saturday with a high near 90. And then Sunday, sunny with a high in the low 80s.
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0: 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Hey, it's Kenny. 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
1: This is the KI forecast from the McCool's Flooring Weather Center.
2: Partly cloudy tonight with scattered showers overnight and an overnight low around 70. Scattered showers and thunderstorms tomorrow, otherwise mostly sunny on Saturday with a high near 90. And then Sunday, sunny with a high in the low 80s.
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0: 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How's it going? 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
1: ABC News, I'm Dave Packer. After days of deliberation, the judge in the Lindsey Clancy trial declaring a mistrial after the jury came back deadlocked for the third time. Clancy has admitted to killing her three children, but she says she was not responsible due to suffering from postpartum psychosis. The Iran war, not a big thing and not a war, said President Trump at the White House today.
2: Well, I'll tell you what, a lot of people don't call it a war. I call it a military conflict because it's small potatoes for us. It's not a big thing. We did Venezuela. And we did this.
1: But it is a big thing for drivers. The stalemate over the Strait of Hormuz helping gas prices surge to an average of $4.15 a gallon. That's an all-time September record, says Gas Buddy. A federal judge tonight appears to be giving the National Park Service approval to conduct the planned excavation work related to President Trump's triumphal arch. But she said also that she has a new 24-hour notice requirement before any other work is done at that site. This is ABC News.
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0: This is the KI forecast from the McCool's Flooring Weather Center.
4: Scattered showers and thunderstorms today, otherwise mostly sunny with a high near 90. Partly cloudy tonight, will drop down into the mid-60s. Sunday sunny with a high in the low 80s, and more of the same on Labor Day.
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0: Mail Call is a production of WWKI and includes advertising messages in the form of conversations, host endorsements, and recorded commercials paid for by sponsors heard during the show.
6: Well, good morning and hello from Kokomo. I'm Tammy Lively along with J.R. Dennis.
7: Good morning.
6: Nick Livingston is somewhere. He's a very busy man. He's not in the studio yet, but he'll be here shortly. But Marcus Bailey's here. He's going to tell us all about this weekend forecast. How are you, Marcus?
8: I'm hot.
6: Schmitzy, yeah. It's just, man, miserable.
8: You know, I don't know if I want to brag about this considering my profession, but I finally got a few days off, so I'm actually enjoying the last 3 days off from work. And a lot of the reason why I wanted to take some time, well, I needed some time off, but I neglected kind of doing some stuff I wanted to get done in my yard. So, the meteorologist would pick the hottest week of the year to work in the yard.
6: There are some guys.
8: I probably lost about 10 pounds, though.
6: I bet.
8: Sweat, so.
6: There are some guys next door to my neighbor, next door to my brother's neighbor. They were putting on a new roof, and I just felt so bad for all those guys. Like, oh my God, what a time to do that.
8: Yeah, those people, the construction workers that have to deal with the hot asphalt.
6: Yep.
8: Just anybody has to be outside. It's not been fun.
6: No.
8: It's been, I think, the records that I looked at, we've had 3 consecutive days of highs in the mid-90s, basically. I think we've only done that like a handful of times since records have been kept for September, like 3 consecutive days of mid-90s, and we probably will throw another one on there today, too. So just kind of I don't want to say it's completely rare. I think it's the stretch that's rare. We get 90s. I mean, we can get 90s in October sometimes.
6: Oh, yeah.
8: That's not the unusual thing. It's just how hot it's been for how many consecutive days. That's a bit weird. And I think we're probably going to do it again today. Now, up north for you guys, you may have to deal with probably like mid, late afternoon, early, just like fueled by some of the heating of the day. You might have some pop-ups here and there.
6: Mm-hmm.
8: I'd say it could happen as early as 2 or 3 o'clock this afternoon.
6: Okay.
8: I think any severe weather should be northeast of you guys, probably like closer to Fort Wayne, that area. But I wouldn't rule out maybe, you know, quick little gusts here or there, maybe some hailstones or anything like that. But I don't expect like widespread, you know, nasty storms. Now, anything that goes because you feel the humidity there's going to be some big time downpours there. So if you do have some outdoor plans to kick off your Labor Day weekend off early, or football games or anything like that, just be aware of that. Okay. For today. Now, tomorrow, I think a lot of the storms, this little boundary that's going to kind of spark some storms for you guys up north, that's probably going to go south of I-70. So I feel pretty good that you guys should be dry probably the entire Labor Day weekend, honestly. So any rain chance that we'd have in the entire state would be early in the morning anyway tomorrow. So I put a very, very low chance for rain. I think you guys will be dry. And then I think we're actually going to start cooling it down. So low to mid-80s tomorrow. I think Sunday and Labor Day look spectacular. Yeah. You'll have lows Saturday night in the low 60s. I've got you probably around 80. You may not even make it out of the 70s Sunday and Monday. So that'll be really nice. Humidity will be a little bit lower. So that's the rest of your weekend looks good. You get past today, we should be in pretty good shape. And then early next, well, I guess it'll be the middle of next week when we head back to work and school. Tuesday and Wednesday, there might be a chance of storms. The trend for next week still looks pretty toasty. It's not as hot as what we're dealing with now, but mid and upper 80s, there could be maybe around a 90s in there somewhere in the middle of next week. So we're still running a little bit above average, but we're not going to be the furnace like we've been dealing with. And then you get past that, if you want to go long term, people are like, when are we going to cool down? It does look like the following week there's signs that we may start trending downward, and we're talking highs a little bit more reasonable for mid-September, upper 70s, mid-70s maybe for highs. So the thing, you know, some this might be summer's kind of last hurrah there, at least in the long term, in these longer stretches that we're dealing with right now.
6: A good deal, because I'm ready for these kind of days to be done.
7: I'm ready for a hoodie.
8: I am too. Flannel.
6: Yeah, hoodies.
8: But you know, it's funny though, I mentioned this, and my kids, you know, I pick them up from school, and they're like, oh my gosh, it's so hot, and blah, blah, blah. I was like, here's the thing, guys. Just remember this on January 4th, because we're probably going to be complaining. And I was like,
6: oh, yeah.
8: Would you rather be, you know, 10 below or 95? I mean, I guess everybody has a preference there, but I know a lot. My kids were complaining a lot about how long and cold and snowy the winter was.
6: Well, I know my.
8: So I have to give a friendly reminder. Just a few months from now, we're probably going to be complaining about how cold and snowy it is.
6: Yeah, my granddaughter told me that at school the air conditioning wasn't working properly. It was like, So hopefully we can just get through all of this just oppressive heat, because it's hard to even take a deep breath outside. It's just so muggy.
8: It hits you in like a brick wall.
6: It really does.
8: It's just, even early in the morning, I mean, I tried to get all my yard stuff done early. And I mean, I'm out there for 10 minutes.
6: He's out there at 4 o'clock in the morning. He's got a headlight on his John Deere. And he's out there just, you know, making all the neighbors mad.
8: I bet. But that's the best time to do it at 4 o'clock.
6: It really is. You're up anyway, right? So might as well.
8: Yeah.
6: Oh, shoot. Okay. Well, listen, have a great weekend, and I'm glad that you came in from your chores to, you know, to get in the air conditioning and give us a call and let us know what we can expect this weekend.
8: You got it. And, Tammy, good luck to your Irish up in, what are they playing, in Green Bay this weekend?
6: They're at Lambeau Field Sunday night. I can't wait. Yeah. Who does Ball State start with?
8: The Ball State Fighting University Fighting Football Cardinals are taking on the Ohio State Buckeyes.
9: Hey,
8: we're going to shock the world, baby.
6: Yes.
9: I understand that Ball State has a beast of a quarterback.
7: Yeah, they're picked to win.
8: Oh,
7: actually.
8: Yeah. Like, he could play offensive lineman, I think, for most D1 schools. So we'll see how that goes.
6: Wait a minute. What did you just say, JR? Ball State is the favorite in this game?
7: On my way home last night, I told you I've been listening to a lot of the talk radio, and they're picking them as a big upset. Because of that guy they're talking, that Nick's talking about, he said Ball State.
8: All right,
7: they're coming to play. They're coming to play, and Ohio State might get the points in the second half.
6: Preliminary
7: they think they're
6: happy
7: gonna,
6: dance.
7: They say that Ball State could take off and get enough of a run to hold them under.
6: Listen, go Cardinals!
8: They will be partying up and down Riverside Boulevard in Muncie if they even come close to beating the Buckeyes.
7: They do that anyway there.
6: Hell, they'll be partying at my house if that happens. I can't wait.
7: I had a few friends that went to
8: football's back.
7: I had a few friends that went to Ball State, and right after we graduated, We go down there and spend the weekends, and yeah, they know how to do it down there.
6: Hey, listen, two words, Appalachian State. It can happen.
8: That's right.
6: No,
8: it can happen to anybody. That's right. 100%.
6: Well, listen, I'll be rooting for you hard, buddy. Thanks. Have a great weekend. We'll talk to you next week.
8: All right. Take care. We'll see you guys.
6: Bye.
9: We've summoned Debbie.
6: Yeah, we're not taking that call anyway. We'll talk to you Tuesday, Debbie, when we're gloating about the big win from the Cardinals. Oh, God, that would be so great. Oh, that would just be
7: awesome.
6: When
7: I heard him pick that on the air, I'm like, that must not be real. And then this guy's like a serious analyst. He gives over the under numbers, and he's like 93% success rate. This guy's supposed to be one of the best. And he said, nope. He goes, be prepared. He goes, Ball State. He said, if they can take off and get enough of a lead, he goes, with that new guy that Nick's talking about.
6: Yeah.
7: He said, if they can hold him on the, Ohio State might get the points in the second half, but as long as they get out front enough and can hold them, they can beat them.
6: Well, let's just be excited about that one then.
7: I'm just glad we're talking about football because it's that time of year. You go to a game now, and you got to take a seat pad because the benches are so hot.
6: Yeah.
7: And by the last game, you're going to be freezing with a parka on.
6: Who cares? It's football. Yeah. And nobody cares. We just want to be there. That's the exciting thing. Hey, we've got Bonavista in the house this morning. Good morning, Layla. How are you?
10: I'm good. How are you guys?
6: Doing good. So tell us a little bit about what's going on at Bonavista.
10: Well, it is prom season, so our annual All Abilities Prom is coming up on October 9th from 5 to 8 at our Crossing location, and our theme this year is Candyland. So it's Once Upon a Sweet, and it'll be a lot of fun. 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Like, they look forward to it, like, truly all year long. So we're excited about that. Michael Jackson's on there dancing, so...
6: It ought to be a good time. Yeah. So if you want to help out, you can get your tickets at dsiservices.com. How much are the tickets?
10: They're free.
6: Oh, they're free?
10: Yep, it's a free community event.
6: Oh, that's just so much fun. So if you want to donate some things, will you have a silent auction and all that kind
10: Not
6: of
10: a silent
6: stuff?
10: Auction. We'll have sponsors, or if you want to give some in-kind donations, we'll gladly accept those as well.
6: Oh, awesome. That sounds like a lot of fun. And what's the date for the prom this year?
10: October 9th.
6: October the 9th, and that's going to be here before we know it.
10: It is. It's crazy. I know you're talking about football, and I was like, oh, the first Notre Dame games this week. I'm
6: excited.
10: That's right.
6: Yep. It's coming up on Sunday. I knew I liked you, girl.
10: Yep.
6: So go Irish and get your tickets for the Bonavista. This is their annual prom, and it just looks like the sweetest thing. So make sure that you get your tickets and check it out. You don't want to miss that October the 9th. All righty then. Any other predictions while you're here besides the Irish?
10: I have
6: Are you picking Ball State?
10: I don't know. I don't really keep up with anyone but the Irish. It's just a family, team. More NFL.
6: Like,
10: so I hope Chiefs go all the way NFL-wise. But other than that, sorry, guys. Don't have anything.
6: All right. Well, JR is going to escort you out of the studio. I'm sure not a Steelers fan.
7: Why the Chiefs?
10: I'm sorry. I married into it.
6: That'll happen. That'll happen. Well, have a great weekend.
10: You too, guys.
6: Enjoy the 3-day. And don't forget the All Abilities Prom. It's coming up on October the 9th for DSIServices.com for your free tickets. Bonavista hosting that. It's a great event. And I think I see.
7: Thank you.
6: Is someone standing by for Leora?
9: Yeah. No. Beth from Tipton Pork Festival is on too. Debbie's holding on 3.
6: Well, she can hold on. Hold on, Debbie. We'll get with you. Wink, wink, wink. let's talk to the folks in Tipton about what's happening at the Tipton County Pork Festival next week. How
7: next
6: are
7: weekend,
6: you?
7: Yes.
6: You doing okay?
11: I'm good. How are you guys this morning? Hanging in there.
6: We're good.
11: Yeah, getting things finalized. And just kind of want to touch base on, like, just letting everybody know on Thursday. Obviously, we'll kick off next Thursday. The festival grounds and all vendors and food tent will open up at 11 a.m. And then we have our kickoff parade at 5:30. And then after that completes, then our pageants will start that night at 6:30, starting with our princess. We have 25 girls in that. We have about 25 girls in our junior queen pageant and about 23, I believe, in our queen pageant that night. So we'll kick off that with all of our pageants on Thursday. I know all the little girls and queens are getting prepared for that and hoping to have a good turnout to support those girls in that. So just always a reminder, we do have shuttles that run from 4 p.m. to 11 p.m. on that night, and they will pick up at the fairgrounds, and that is ran by Normanda Christian Church, and they are, that's a free shuttle. So if you want to park out at the fairgrounds and not have to worry about trying to find a parking spot uptown, park out there, and they're just taking like a free will donation that will go to two different ministries. So, they'll pick you up out there, take you uptown and pick you up and take you back out to your, vehicles at the, whenever you're ready to leave. So, just want to kind of touch base on those things for Thursday.
6: Yeah, do they have the kickoff parade Thursday evening? Is that about 5 o'clock?
11: Yes. 5:30 is when that kickoff parade will start.
6: Okay.
11: Yep. Now,
6: they have a couple of big parades. That one's a huge one, and then they do the big parade on Saturday afternoon. So it's always a lot of fun.
11: And, and our grand marshal for our Thursday night parade is going to be Mike and Sally Toll. And then on Saturday for our grand parade, we have a few grand marshals. So our overall grand marshal is the Pecos family, who had the Diana Theater in Tipton for over 100 years. They retired, so we're going to honor them. And then we have two of the original ladies that started the festival back in 1969, Nan Nash and Bobby Kaufman, that we're going to honor having them in the parade as well for starting this wonderful festival and getting it kicked off. And just want to honorary them and kind of give them our thanks to starting this lovely festival that has ran for over, I think this is our 57th annual festival.
6: That's crazy.
11: So, and one of the, and we're still one of the founding seven festivals in the State Festival Association. So it's great to keep this going and being one of those founding members of that association. So it's just wonderful things that we can do for our community, and that's what we're here for. All of us committee people, or, you know, we volunteer our time, and it's just our way of giving back to the community and letting them know that, you know, we're here for the community. We want to do something to allow people to have a great three-day event and just doing different things for them.
6: Okay, what's your website so everybody can check out the full schedule?
11: Yeah, it is TiptonCountyPorkFestival.com.
6: Okay.
11: So
6: it has, easy to remember.
11: Yep, and the events on there. Yeah, it is.
6: Yep, so make sure you check it out, get down there, and have some of those delicious pork chops at the Tipton County Pork Festival getting underway next Thursday. Thank you so much.
11: Yeah. Thank you. You guys have a great day.
6: You too. Bye-bye.
11: Bye.
6: All righty. We had a little snag this morning with the sweet deal, but it's up now. There's about 35 left, so folks are going very quickly.
7: Wow.
6: Wolf Smokehouse and Barbecue, if you want yours, you better get it. Because when they're gone, they're gone. And we all know how delicious their pulled pork and their brisket and
7: the bologna yesterday.
6: Salmon. Oh. I mean, they smoke everything, and it is so good.
9: I got a part of that ham sandwich yesterday. It was pretty good.
6: Was it just a ham, or was it a Cuban?
9: It's ham and cheese.
6: Oh, nice. Because they do a Cuban, too.
9: Yeah.
6: Yeah, which I've had, and it's very good.
9: I want to get that pastrami.
7: Mm-hmm. Yeah, that sounds good. I just got some of that last week, some turkey pastrami. I haven't had that in a while. When he said that yesterday, it made my mouth water. But I got to say, just the smoked bologna, man, that was good.
6: Yep. Hey, speaking of sweet deals, we got Rusty on the line from Ralphie's.
7: Hey.
6: Good morning. How are you?
12: I'm telling you what, they have some great food.
6: They do.
12: It's, oh, man, it's really, really, not that I don't want you to come here and eat, but if you want pulled pork and you want some of the other, oh, it's really, really good.
6: I love their 100% brisket.
12: Agree with you on that.
6: Mm-hmm.
12: Oh, so
6: they even have salmon.
12: So
6: they brought us some smoked salmon yesterday, Rusty.
7: Oh.
6: Mm. If they can smoke it, you're going to get it in the restaurant. It's so good.
12: Well, we don't smoke anything in here. That's there might be some people that try to smoke something in here, but it's not exactly.
6: But it's not allowed. That's right.
12: It's not. It's completely banned. Cannot do that.
6: No.
12: Well, we have. I'm testing some more on something that's going to be really cool for our ATM pizza machine, and it's a chicken bacon ranch pizza.
6: What?
12: So that's been a big hot. Everyone's like, "Hey, you got like a chicken bacon ranch or something like that?" I go, "What?" So I started looking at all my reports when people come in and buy pizzas. I'm like, oh my gosh, there's a lot of people that buy a chicken bacon ranch. I mean, so we started making some yesterday. So I'm hoping by tomorrow morning, we're going to have a new pizza on the menu for the ATM. It's going to be a chicken bacon ranch. You guys ever had a chicken bacon ranch?
6: I can't say that I have, although my granddaughter loves them.
7: Really? Yeah. Mm-hmm. I was just hearing the talk show the other day. They were talking about ranch on a pizza or no. And the guy said, I have a solution. Don't dip it in the ranch. You got to sprinkle the ranch on the pizza. That's what I heard. But I have never had a chicken bacon ranch. But, hey, I'll try any pizza.
6: Yeah, we'll try anything once. You know, it's pizza. How bad could it be? Yeah. You know?
7: Yeah, rarely do I spit out any pizza.
12: I mean, Tammy, you tried the breakfast pizza. And I was like, you just kept eating it.
6: Yeah, I did. I ate that whole piece because it was delicious. It really was. That new employee of yours that told me when we were out there that Saturday, he said, it's the best thing you'll ever eat. And I thought, okay. But, boy, it was pretty damn good. I got to tell you, it was really good. So. But it's just amazing to see how it all works. Do you have that little window up there yet so folks can see the process? I knew you were working on that.
12: No, my son, he's the guru, so he's working on getting that process done. But it'll be pretty neat because when you make the order, you'll see actually the machine doing the process of putting it into the oven. And so it'll give a little entertainment because, you know, it's 7 minutes, which, you know, everyone thinks, 7 minutes for pizza, it's not very long. And it's not. I mean, that's a pretty quick time frame. But if you sit there and stare at the machine, 7 minutes seems like 4 hours. I mean, it's just like
6: watching water boil. You know, it takes forever if you're paying that much attention. You know, you're in your car, you got your phone, just entertain yourself.
9: Yeah, just doom scroll, it'll fly by.
6: Yeah, doom scroll, that's all you got to do.
12: Yeah. That's exactly right. Just get a little Instagram going on your phone, and then you'll good. But, yeah, it's only 7 minutes. And the new chicken bacon ranch, we're testing it all day today. I'm hoping it comes out great. If it does, I'll let you guys know on Monday. But it might be available on the menu tomorrow. So anyone come by, you pull up to the ATM pizza machine. There's a lane. You cannot miss it. There's a bunch of yellow markers. Don't go left because you'll hit a steel pole that's full of concrete. But just get on through there, and when you get there, a lot of individuals are still doing this. They'll park in the parking lot and walk up, and then I'll say, "Hey, just pull your car up, order,
7: get back in
12: your car."
6: That's your place in the line. You know, when you want to be the person that's getting the pizza, that car right there is getting the pizza. So that's why you should really stay in your car just to keep your place in line because. If you walk up and do it and walk away, somebody's going to drive up and they might take off with your pizza. You don't want that to happen. So just pull up in your car.
12: Well, and now that you say this, and then I'll let you finish your show, but it's hilarious because I have to watch these pizzas and it's amazing. But like when I do testing, I'll do a pizza and I'll go back inside. I'll be doing something like, oh, crap, I got to go back out there and grab that pizza out of the machine. People take them. They see them in the machine and then they're gone.
6: They probably think it's their lucky day.
7: Scored.
6: It's like, hey, looky there. That's awesome. Yeah, so I guess maybe you can take advantage of Rusty's, forgetfulness and just snag one when it comes out. No, don't do that. Don't do that.
7: That's how I felt the other day. I was at a vending machine and I tried to get one Mountain Dew and two of them came out. I just did a little dance. So it's yes.
6: Lucky day. All righty. Well, listen, get out there and pay attention to your pizzas there, Rusty. And don't let anybody walk off with them. All right, bud. Well, we'll see you soon.
12: All right, we'll see you guys later.
6: That's Ralphie's Pizza.
7: Great day to be inside at Ralphie's.
6: Mm-hmm, right there in the Maple Crest Plaza. But that breakfast pizza,
7: it was pretty good. I was reluctant because I just like gravy on a pizza. I don't know, man. And it was really good, especially when the crust tasted like a biscuit. That
6: was
7: weird.
6: Our friends in Canada taught us that gravy on anything can be good. You know, if you've ever had a poutine, you know that that's the truth. So there's nothing wrong with gravy on a pizza. It's good stuff. Poutine. It's fries.
9: Cheese curds.
6: With cheese curds and gravy.
9: It's fantastic.
6: It equals delicious.
9: It takes a couple of years off your life, but it's amazing.
6: Yeah.
7: Oh, I love any Yeah, gravy on anything. I love
6: I
7: it.
6: Me too.
7: And when I was husband. Growing up, my grandma had to put the gravy across from me, or I would like try to drink it. Mm. And just put it away from me.
6: My right? husband doesn't it. Like gravy. He likes sausage gravy.
7: Oh.
6: But other than that, he doesn't like gravy.
7: Oh, really?
6: It's like, what's wrong with you?
7: Mm.
6: What is wrong with you?
7: I love gravy.
6: Who hurt you, honey?
9: That is Hoosier credentials.
6: Yeah. You got to be gravying it up. Mm. I like gravy on anything. I love it. Yeah.
7: My son is one of those. He doesn't like anything green. Like, no, he said anything sloppy or greens on my plate, he just won't do it.
6: Mm-hmm.
7: And I'll sit right next to him and eat like a pound of green bean casserole. And he'll just sit there.
6: It just doesn't do it for him, huh? Yeah, no. My brother, I had a brother who did not want anything to touch. Nothing could touch on the plate. Like it was like, eh. I'd throw it in a bowl. I was way ahead of my time from KFC. I'd throw it all in a bowl, pile some gravy on there, mix it up, and my mom would say, oh, my God, do you eat like that in public?
7: Yeah, I remember when my grandmother would make, what most people version of noodles, we call it Popeye.
6: Mm-hmm.
7: But it was just her homemade noodles, like mm-hmm. spritzel or whatever.
6: Yeah.
7: And we would put mashed potatoes, corn, the spritzel, cottage cheese, and even green beans, and just mix it all up and eat it all in one big glob.
6: Oh, man, I'd be down for that.
7: Mm-hmm.
6: Anytime. Hey, I see Jane standing by. Wow. She's got some good jobs numbers today. We're going to check in with Jane King. We'll be right back.
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6: And here she is live from New York, Jane King. How are you, Jane?
14: Hey, happy Friday. Doing great. How are you guys doing?
6: Doing good.
7: A little warm.
6: We're talking about gravy and pizza.
14: Oh, my God.
6: Stuff.
14: This sounds so good.
6: Yeah.
14: It's some biscuits and gravy. Ugh. Good, yet so bad.
6: I've got some friends coming over for the game Sunday, and they text me last night and said, hey, what can I bring? And I said, you know, I haven't even decided yet. I haven't got that far, so bring whatever you want. There's so many great game day appetizers, and I'm so excited for college football this weekend. I want to make it all, you know, but...
14: Yeah, and Purdue plays tonight, right? Did I hear that right? Purdue,
6: I think you are correct,
14: Okay.
6: Yep. That'd be awesome.
14: Yeah. I might have to catch that game. We'll see. Yeah. It's going to be a very chill weekend, which is exactly how I wanted it.
6: Yay. Is it super duper hot there like it is here?
14: You know, no. But I've been hearing these crazy temperatures in the Midwest. I think it'll be high of like 80 today. I don't know. Usually we get the weather that you guys have like a day or two later. But I don't know. It's
6: It's been like this for a few days now.
14: Just insane. Yeah, no, it's been very mild here. A little humid, but not bad.
6: Yeah,
14: so,
6: I mean, our heat index has been right up around 105. I can't imagine something like that in a city.
7: Mm.
14: Oh, my gosh.
6: Ugh.
14: Yeah. And when you're in the subway, just forget about it.
6: Oh,
14: I mean, you feel the sweat just like dripping down the back of your neck. Like, it's disgusting.
6: Well, at least everybody would be stinky. You know, wouldn't just be you. It'd be the whole lot of them. Oh, gracious. Well, we did have a good jobs report this morning, right?
14: We did. So 162,000 jobs added. That was three times what was expected. August is typically kind of a lackluster job growth month, but this is pretty good. It was the best number since March. The unemployment rate, 4.1%. So here's where jobs were added. Manufacturing, 16,000 jobs. Government and education added 35,000. Food services, so these like your restaurants and bars, 59,000 jobs last month. I was thinking, I was like, no, the World Cup was over by then. But certainly good job growth there. Tech actually cut jobs, but this is a really strong report. Now, here's the issue. So strong that the Fed might raise interest rates when they meet in a couple weeks. So the markets are actually a little bit lower on these better than expected numbers. It's kind of a convoluted logic, but that's where we're at.
6: There doesn't appear to be any logic anymore when it comes to the market. It's just, I look at it every day. It's like, what? It's crazy.
14: Keeps you on your toes. Keeps you on your toes. That's
6: I
14: for
6: bet
14: sure.
6: It does. Well, okay. I saw this story yesterday and I thought, why don't people understand what Labor Day is in this country?
7: I know. Yeah. Right now.
14: Well, yeah. Of course, you know, Labor Day is Monday. And a third of Americans didn't really know that. They kind of, Labor Day, like, This is a survey of 2,000 people. Tucker Research did this. Now, 66% of people did correctly point out it was Monday, September 7th. Mm-hmm. But there were about a third of people that didn't really know what we celebrate on Labor Day. There was some confusion. Some people thought it was just about labor unions, like, oh, we're celebrating the labor unions. But no, it's for everybody. Everybody's out there toiling works, and working. Yeah. Doing the grind. Yes, this is about honoring all of us that do that. So that's what Labor Day is all about.
6: Okay, and then we saw there's a chart about the fastest job growth in each state. What was Indiana?
14: Right. So in Indiana, it was nurse practitioner. Mm-hmm. And here's what's really interesting. That was the top job growth in 42 states.
6: Yeah. That's
14: So this just shows like just the aging public. There's a shortage of general physicians, GPs, and nurse practitioners can do some of those things that GPs can do. So there's just a big, you know, push for more hiring of them to be able to pick up some of the slack in the healthcare system. So.
6: Yeah, I think that's been a growing field for the last few years, for sure.
7: Yeah, it takes a certain kind of person to do it, too. Yeah.
14: Sure.
6: Yep.
14: Yeah.
7: Yeah, I saw this. People beware out there. Labor Day shopping scams are everywhere.
14: Well, yes. So, you know, and AI is making them just like more kind of, you know, they're proliferating more. So, yeah, these are, you know, on social media in particular, and consumeraffairs.com says that really watch out for things that offer super steep discounts and a sense of urgency. A lot of those tend to be scams. So like 80% off, you know, buy now, things like that. There's also misspelled web domains. Just take a real close look at those. Make sure everything's spelled right, poor web design, limited contact information. And don't forget about text. A lot of frauds come through text these days. So,
6: yeah.
14: You know, red flag, scammers love to exploit urgency.
7: Yeah.
14: So that's, if you feel like you're under pressure, you got to make a decision now. That is a red flag.
6: But you know what? We got something from our IT folks this morning talking about even the CAPTCHA stuff that they do. So to prove you're not, you're not a robot. That
14: some
6: of those
14: human.
6: Things now, yeah. When you click on those,
14: some
6: of those things now are causing.
14: I've not heard of that.
6: Yeah.
14: I'll tell you, like these scammers never stop.
6: They
14: coming
6: never
14: up
6: stop.
14: With, yeah. Yeah,
6: oh, they never stop. Okay, so I know a lot of gamers are going to be pissed off. The Xbox Game Pass subscribers, they're going to have gaming time limits, huh?
14: On their cloud service. So this is, you know, Microsoft currently has unlimited cloud gaming, but I think this is a cost issue. Now, this Game Pass Ultimate costs about $23 a month. That's going to switch to having just 15 hours of cloud gaming a month. I don't know, the gamers I know, that's going to be used up pretty quick.
7: Yeah.
6: Yeah, because most gamers
14: will
6: just
14: do that in the weekend.
6: From the time they wake up to the time they go to sleep.
7: Yeah, serious gamers.
6: Right there.
7: Wow.
14: Yeah.
6: Yeah.
7: Hey, I was looking here. I heard about the gas prices going up because of, you know, just what's going on in the world, but I've never seen diesel prices so high.
14: Diesel
6: they've
14: hit
6: never,
14: another record
6: they've
14: high.
6: They've never been this
14: morning.
6: High.
7: Yeah.
14: That's right. This
6: really?
14: Is, I mean, it's. And this is, you know, and directly related to the Iran war, just all these energy prices and the anticipated demand. I mean, we're starting to get into the harvest season. Of course, farmers use a lot of diesel. Heating, there's going to be, you know, people it's going to be used for heating as we get into the winter months. So this is the kind of thing that, you know, can have a broader impact on the economy. I mean, it can be passed down to the consumer at some point. So, unfortunately, we're still seeing this issue with higher energy prices.
7: Well, and it's going to affect a lot of product prices, too, because it takes diesel gas to get in the trucks to get it here.
14: Well, that's right. That's right. And especially food. I mean, because you're getting double there. So the farmers pay more and the truckers pay more.
7: Yeah.
14: And so they're both going to be raising their prices.
6: So, yeah, guess who's ultimately going to pay more to make up for that? Us.
14: Absolutely.
6: That's the way it works. Yep. Okay, so what's this about automakers urging Congress to ban Chinese connected vehicles in the United States?
14: So Chinese cars are banned in the United States anyway.
6: Right.
14: But the automakers want a permanent ban on the sale, the import, the manufacturing of Chinese vehicles. These are companies, BYD is one of them, Geely is another one, and they're just afraid they're going to undercut vehicle prices, threaten domestic production.
15: lawmakers are worried about, you know, the spying and protecting Americans' data. These are all, like, they've got all kinds of software and technology in them that are able to gather all kinds of data on Americans. But the automakers are worried about what it will do to their business.
6: Yeah. Would be devastating, I'm sure, because I don't think they have labor unions and all that. They've got little kids putting their cars together over there, probably. And
9: you know, anybody putting
15: I don't think labor unions exist there. I've seen some of the BYD. I've seen these cars overseas, and I've talked to people who've ridden them, and they really do. They're like, they're pretty impressive vehicles, but they would definitely hurt the auto industry and perhaps, you know, Americans in general.
6: Well, especially in this area, we depend on the auto industry, so we want it to keep on chugging along.
7: Yep.
6: All righty. Well, enjoy your chill Labor Day weekend, Jane.
15: Thank
6: markets
15: you.
6: Are closed
15: I'm so
6: on
15: looking
6: Monday.
15: Forward to it.
7: Yeah,
15: markets
7: and,
15: are closed Monday, Labor Day. We'll be back on Tuesday.
7: And you're right. Purdue plays Indiana State tonight at 7.
6: There you
15: okay,
6: go.
15: 7 o'clock. Okay, very good. All so, right. All right.
6: Go Boilers.
15: Let's tune into that.
6: All
15: yeah.
6: righty, kiddo. Well, listen, have a great weekend,
15: thanks,
6: and we'll talk to you next
15: okay,
6: week.
15: You too.
6: That's Jane King, Wall Street to Main Street. We'll be right back.
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6: All righty, we're back with Mail Call. Me, JR, Nick, and Debbie Crow on hold.
9: Remember this name, Debbie. Keldrick Lester. 5'10", 250. He's from Texas.
7: Okay, there was some guy they were talking about from South Florida had over 4,000 yards last year, 40 touchdowns. Guy's a monster, I guess.
6: That's crazy.
7: That's not what they're talking about.
6: One of the things that's really, you know, I'm a little just not very nice this morning and happy about is how mad she's getting.
9: My cousin just moved to Massive Riot.
6: That would just be hilarious.
7: Oh, yeah.
6: I'm sorry. You know, not curse on this show. Do what?
18: Not by very much.
6: Mentioned to Ohio State, so I didn't know that.
7: Yeah,
6: it could be some big ploy for one of the. That's preseason stuff. We'll just
18: and on Tuesday too.
6: I bet
18: I'll
6: you will.
18: Out my care, yeah.
6: We honestly had to go through all of our advertising.
7: Ralphie's.
6: Yeah, to go see Rusty
18: I know it.
6: Over at
18: now a week here. That's coming for you, Sunday, Tammy.
6: Tuesday.
18: You see, wait a minute. I'm coming over to you. Bye, hon.
6: Bye.
7: Bring some Buckeyes.
6: To get in. That's the – I'm just so happy that football's here today.
7: Yeah, I was home talking to Chuck on my way home, and he was watching the Colorado-Georgia Tech game because Mendoza's little brother went to Georgia Tech.
6: Yeah, that's right.
7: And
6: I
7: they
6: forgot
7: lost by
6: about
7: one
6: that.
7: Point.
6: Oh.
7: Yeah, 14-13. Colorado got them. But, yeah, like I said, there's some pretty good games on last night. And then Utah – stood their ground pretty good. Mizzou did pretty good.
6: Good.
7: The ranked team. So, got some good ones on tonight, too. So, tonight we've got, San Jose, Eastern Michigan, Indiana State taking on Purdue. North Carolina, A&T is Georgia State. Oklahoma's playing tonight. Michigan State playing Toledo. Miami and Stanford. That should be a good one.
6: Mm-hmm.
7: Fresno State, USC. I hope that's an upset, but we'll see.
6: Yep. That USC game, is that's tonight?
7: Yeah, 9 p.m. on Fox.
6: Okay.
7: USC at At USC from Fresno.
6: Hey, and I ran down all the high school games earlier, and someone texted me, and I really appreciated them doing that, and I looked on the Northwestern site just to confirm it, but Northwestern is having some kind of a energy issue with their athletics, so I don't know if it's at the field or what, but they're hosting a game, which was supposed to be tonight. I believe it was with Southport. I've got the schedule. Who?
7: I think it's Southwood.
6: That's right. Because I've got it in the other room. I meant to bring it in here with me. But it's going to be played tomorrow at Taylor High School. Taylor's going to let them use their field tomorrow. So that game will be played tomorrow, not tonight. It'll be played Saturday afternoon, 1:30 at Taylor High School for Northwestern and Southwood. So that's the only change. But Kokomo's at home tonight.
7: Any other good matchups tonight?
6: Yeah. Here, talk amongst yourselves. So I'll go get that list. Yeah.
9: Got the list for...
7: What's that, for high school?
9: Yeah.
7: Yeah. All right. You already have it, Nick?
9: Yeah, looks like Kokomo's playing Pendleton Heights at home.
7: Is that another 0-2. Is that another far game for them? Or are they home?
9: I think they're at home.
7: Oh, okay. Yeah, you know, I've never been to a Kokomo High School game. I've always wanted to go because I just like the facility over there. When I drive by it, I go right by there.
9: They've got a really nice facility.
7: Yeah, it looks really nice. I just have never gone to watch a game there. I've been by there when the game was going on. I've never actually been in to watch a game. So.
9: Are they at home tonight?
6: Kokomo, yeah.
9: Yeah, Pendleton Heights
6: tonight at Kokomo.
7: Oh, okay.
6: Yeah.
7: See, some of these schools they play, I've never even heard of.
6: Did you do any others, Nick?
7: No.
6: Western's at home. They host Twin Lakes. Eastern hosts Delphi. Pendleton Heights at Kokomo. And like I said, Southwood Northwestern tomorrow at Taylor. Taylor is traveling to Carroll tonight. Cass hosts Peru. Lafayette Central Catholic at Tipton. Tri-Central travels to Sheridan. We've got Warsaw at Northwood. Winnemac at Pioneer. Caston at North Miami. Northfield at Maconaquah. Hamilton Heights at Logansport. And Clinton Central v. Clinton Prairie. So there you go. Those are the games.
9: Game might be the one to watch. So both those teams are 2-0.
6: Yeah, that'll be good.
7: Which one?
6: Yeah. The Tipton game.
7: Oh.
6: Yeah.
9: Tipton.
6: Warsaw, man, they had a big game last week. Eastern's been putting up some really big numbers too. They're
7: Eastern
6: undefeated.
7: And Delphi, that's gonna be good.
6: Yeah. And I think the Western Twin Lakes game, and I probably should look before I say this, but I think they're both somebody's going to be a winner tonight because I think they both have a loss already in the season. So I think they're both looking for their first win. So there's going to be a lot of good games tonight. Looking forward to them. And we want to wish the mayor a very happy birthday. Today's the mayor's birthday. I'm sure Debbie baked him a cake.
9: I wouldn't need it.
6: And have a tester for that one there, Tyler. But now I'm teasing. She would do just fine. Hey, how are we doing on our sweet deal for Wolf's? Is it gone yet?
9: About 23 left.
6: Okay. Uh-huh. Folks, get them while you can. 25 gets you 50. And you can get their stuff by the pound. And it's football season. And you know you want pulled pork nachos during some of your games. Ooh, maybe that's what I'll do.
9: It's print on demand, too.
6: Yeah.
9: So.
6: Yeah.
7: Use it right away.
6: You can get it today. Use it today. But
7: they got a drive-through pickup window.
6: Yeah, they do.
7: Sometimes I'll order like the half a smoked chicken, and it's ready by the time I leave. It's right across the street from here, very convenient. But I have not had anything over there that I was like, meh. It's all good. From the smoked sausage to, like I said, the bologna the other day.
6: The salmon is great.
7: Yeah, see, I didn't get to try it.
6: Yeah.
7: But I love salmon, but yeah. I'm sure it is. But
6: yeah, it's really good.
7: Might have to try that later. I've been eating a lot of salmon lately.
6: But it's
7: three times this week already.
6: It's just a really convenient, you know, because you're running, doing all these games, and it's so nice to just have something you could pick up that you know your family's going to love, and they are going to love. If you like brisket, their ribs,
7: the beans that he brought yesterday that had the brisket in them.
6: Oh, they're baked beans. My brother Rick could eat vats of those things. He
7: there's still
6: absolutely
7: half a container in there.
6: Them.
7: I might have to. Yeah. But it didn't that today, but.
6: So get those.
7: You know what I really
6: deals.
7: Like, though, is their barbecue sauce. His barbecue sauce is just so good. It's like right in the middle where it needs to be. Mm-hmm. Not too much. Mm-hmm. And it's not, you know, weak. It's just got really good taste.
6: You know what I love about when we order the pulled pork sandwiches, the barbecue sandwiches? Because the barbecue sauce is always on the side.
7: Yeah.
6: But he serves pickled onions with them.
7: Whoa.
6: Oh, yeah. And so you put those pickled onions on there. And then
7: that sounds good.
6: Get
7: my mouth watered now.
6: That's good stuff.
7: I got a little sandwich today. Now I'm going to have to order something.
6: Yep. But, yeah, get them. Get them while you can.
7: Oh, by the way, I thought I was getting fooled by AI last night. I was kind of scrolling through Doom School, waiting on some things to happen last night. But and I saw something that made me laugh hard. I think I might have sent you guys a video of it. A guy sitting on a bank of a river playing his guitar, and he put a reel on his guitar. He was fishing as he was playing his guitar, and when he would be playing, and also the guitar would move, he'd reel the fish in while he's playing guitar. I sent it to Josh. I sent it to my cousin Wetzel. I just was like, that is genius.
6: It's probably AI.
7: Yeah, I think I said, I thought so at first, but it looked real. And then he was like, I've seen this before. There's a guy fishing on a riverbank with a guitar, and he's kind of a fishing reel on the guitar. And he's actually fishing with it, and he catches a fish.
6: That's funny.
7: I think I sent it to your messenger, but
6: every time I see anything cute,
7: yeah,
6: and I send it to my daughter, she'll be like, it's AI, Mom. It's like, it's still cute. I'm not sending you news or anything like that. I'm sending you kittens that are crawling around in your sweater with a little hole for their face to stick out of, okay? It's cute.
7: Yeah. I have this one that keeps coming to me. It's called Tammy, Timu or something like that, the talking Pomeranian. Huh. And it is just adorable. They put this little voice on this dog. He's like, does Mommy sing? Yeah, she sings when she's happy. Like, it says, is she good? No, but I laugh anyway. It's just adorable. But yeah. I get a lot of that on AI. But
6: don't you wonder what our dogs would say to us if they could talk?
7: Oh, no.
6: Because sometimes I get looks that could kill. When you get the side eye from Cooper, you know that there's something wrong. Because every once in a while, he'll just give me that side eye. And I'm just like, what?
7: Yeah. If I pick up the brush, to see a little Pomeranian go, he's like, don't you come near me with that. Okay. He likes it when I'm done because he like flaunts around, but when I'm doing it, he just doesn't like it when it happens. So
6: yeah.
7: Pulling all the little rats out of his hair. But anyway, so I'm looking forward to some professional football next weekend.
6: Mm-hmm.
7: I've been listening to a lot of that. So kind of curious to see what's going on with the Colts. The guys were on a rant yesterday talking about how all the stuff going on with Keenan Allen, the guy who got did OWI.
6: They get him and then he gets that.
7: That night.
6: That DUI, yeah.
7: And then they say that there's nothing going to happen to him because he's too important of a player, but if it would have been anybody else. But anyway, they were talking about that. But then when they talked to the coach,
6: he may be getting rides to work.
7: Yeah, exactly. Yeah, they were talking to the coach, and his big statement yesterday was to name the backup quarterback. And the guys, the hosts were going off on like, who cares?
6: Right.
7: About a backup quarterback. They got Daniel Jones back, and all that. They were talking about whether it's going to be Leonard or whether it was going to be Richardson. And so far, everybody's pretty down on Richardson guy because they're like, he's too tired to play sometimes, I guess.
6: Yeah. Well, like I said, when they went after that Disney character thing, we should have had Sleepy in there for us. Yep.
7: I just hope they have a good season.
6: Me too.
7: After spending $42 million for 2 years on Jonathan Taylor, he better run like the deer.
6: The wind.
7: Yeah, no kidding.
6: He better run like the wind. Yeah, let's hope. I'm so glad it's football season.
7: I know it. I'm ready for it.
6: And like I said, this is always the best part because you're just full of anticipation and everything looks like it's possible and your dreams haven't been crushed yet because that's coming, very soon. That always does.
7: Today starts the USA women's basketball team starts playing today.
6: Oh, they're really?
7: Playing for the World Cup. Yeah. So that's why the WNBA is on a break until the 17th of September because they're over there in a big tournament playing for all other countries, Team USA, Caitlin Clark, and a bunch of the big shots.
6: Cool.
7: Kelsey Mitchell and a lot of them. So that starts tonight.
6: We've been watching some college volleyball lately because all of a sudden we've noticed it because our granddaughter's playing volleyball and we've been to a lot of middle school matches. But man almighty. Those girls at the college level, they ain't playing.
7: Yeah.
6: They can put that ball exactly where they want it to be.
7: Some of those
6: it's
7: spikes
6: crazy.
7: Will take your face off. Yeah.
6: Even the serves. Yeah. I mean, just the power on the serves, man.
7: And like I said, Nebraska and Texas were the top one and two teams playing each other, and it was vicious.
6: Mm-hmm.
7: I watched it on accident. It came on after the rain delay on the Indy race, and I'm like, I'll check it out. Wow, it was a really good game.
6: Yep.
7: Pretty neat to watch.
6: Yep. We'll watch about anything this
7: anyway,
6: time.
7: Anyway, I saw this list here. I thought maybe we got a few more minutes here. This is kind of, some of these are kind of funny. You know, you think about the Vince Gill song, everybody's looking for the next big thing.
6: Mm-hmm.
7: But things that were supposed to be huge and then totally flopped, and some of these are absolutely spot on. Things that were supposed to be great. Here are some of the most notorious ones. Those temporary tattoos, the ones that were supposed to fade after 9 months. You remember those?
6: No.
7: Yeah. It's kind of funny because I remember the story when I first heard about them. They're like, yeah, in case that, you know, when I get her name on my arm and she breaks up with me, it's just going to go away. You know, mm-hmm. That's good. So.
6: Yeah.
7: But the tattoos that fade. 3D movies were supposed to be a pretty big deal. I went through several of those. I thought they were pretty cool. I remember ducking a few times.
6: Yeah.
7: The one that got me the best was at Disney World, or Disneyland, at the Bugs Life. They showed it in 3D, and you go in that ride, and it was like you feel like things on the bench start blowing, little, you know, weird things, and all of a sudden the smells. That was really, really good 3D. That was cool.
6: Yeah.
7: Here's one. Zima. I remember those.
6: What? Remember
7: Zima, the drink?
6: Oh, I didn't even know what
7: Zima
6: was.
7: It's kind of like the new white. It's like the old White Claw now, or like it's a weak drink, but anyway. Google Plus. Supposed to be huge, I guess.
6: Never heard of that. What was that for?
7: I don't know. I never used it. But I guess it was supposed to be a big thing. And here's one that I think kind of went by the wayside. The Segway.
6: Oh, yeah.
7: Didn't the guy that invented him get killed on one or something like that?
6: Yeah, he did. Yeah.
7: Remember hearing that? But the Segway.
6: That's some truth in advertising right there.
7: The only Segway I can think of that I recall is Paul Blart, the mall cop, that wrote it.
6: You know, yeah.
7: That's the only one I think of.
6: Oh, my kids had friends that had them, and they were funny.
7: Yeah. There's a guy that rides one around my neighborhood.
6: Mm-hmm.
7: He puts on a headband and running shorts and all that, and he goes by, and I'm like, you know that's not exercising, right?
6: you got to stay balanced on that thing.
7: That's what I'm saying. Well, it doesn't look real. It doesn't look right. And then you see those kids on those little boards.
6: They're not
7: boards
6: those
7: now.
6: Really short running shorts, are they?
7: Yeah.
6: Ugh. Bad look.
9: Google Plus was like their social network thing that just never really went anywhere.
7: Okay.
6: Look, we have enough social networks. They need to go away.
7: Yeah. Crystal Pepsi?
6: Yeah.
7: Yes,
6: I remember that.
7: I don't remember that.
6: I didn't try it, but I remember it.
7: Oh, here's one that I wanted for a while. I'm glad I didn't get one now. The curved TVs.
6: We have one.
7: Yep.
6: Very nice.
7: Do you?
6: Mm-hmm.
7: I think Chuck's got one. Yeah, Chuck's is like that because I remember wherever I sat, I was like, I can see all of that. That's pretty neat.
6: Hey, I think we need to take a break. Is it Leora? All righty. We got Leora Spa on the line. Hi there. How are you?
19: Good. How about you guys?
6: We thought you forgot us.
19: No, it's just been a crazy week.
6: Hey, that's okay. I know.
19: Making some system updates, and it's been interesting, but, you know, it's a good thing, right?
6: That's right. So if folks wanted to get in on this Labor Day weekend, you know, we're celebrating workers. Take care of yourself, folks. Treat yourself to a spa day. 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
19: Right. 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
6: And you guys do the whole gamut. 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
19: Absolutely. 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
6: Perfect.
19: And you can visit us online at leoraspa.com. And we're also on Instagram and Facebook.
6: All righty. So easy to get a hold of. And conveniently located right there on the south side of town, like you said, on South Webster Street. So get in there and see Susie and the crew at Leora Spa. They'll take good care of you. Kiddo, have a great weekend.
7: Thank you.
19: You too. Thank you.
6: We'll talk to you soon. That's Susie there at Leora Spa. And I see Pastor Charlie standing by. Hey, Pastor Charlie, how are you?
7: Hey, Charlie.
20: Good. How's it going?

0: I mean, we can blame him, right?
1: Yeah.
0: When the meteorologist takes the time off to work.
1: Yeah, and it's 100 and some degrees. Yeah, that something's not right.
0: You know, it's kind of like, you know, you guys understand, like spring and winter and fall and all that. You know, we got a tease. It was cool for about a week there in the mornings, like sweatshirt weather. And then it like snapped and now we're baking again. Oh, it tricked us. That's
1: it's
0: all
1: Indiana.
0: There is to it.
1: Yeah.
0: It's
2: well, I'm
0: going
2: to go wash my car
0: it.
2: To make sure that it rains.
0: Yeah, there you go. There you go. I'll get the roadster out. I guarantee it'll rain. It's inevitable. Yeah. You know what I mean? Yeah. That's the way it goes. So,
1: well, the weekend's here, and it's a long weekend, and you can get into church
0: it.
1: Saturday night or Sunday over there at ALC. So
0: Yeah, we'll have a great time. Yeah.
2: Rain, working, man.
0: Yeah, let's pray. Let's pray for all those working hard, and there'll be some people working through the weekend, but, man, those of us that are off, we're excited about it. So,
1: especially those poor folks working outside today. Oh, God bless.
0: Yeah, man, no thanks. No thanks. My grandson and my granddaughter, they had over at Western, they had their, like, triathlon for little kids. My grandson looked like he had been in the pool. He hadn't been in the pool. He's just drenched with sweat. That's just the way it goes.
1: Yep.
0: So,
2: yeah.
0: Well, all right. Well, let's pray, and we'll get rolling here. Father, we just come before you. We thank you for all that you're doing in our life and all that you're doing in our community. And, Lord, we do ask that you would bless those who work each and every day. And, Lord, we honor them this weekend, Lord, for all they do to make our community great. And, Lord, I just pray that you'd keep us healthy, keep us strong. Let us have a wonderful weekend, Lord. We do welcome the cooler weather. Lord, I pray that you'd bless the entire WWKI family, Lord. Bless them with strength and health and prosperity. And I just thank you, God, for what you're doing in each and every one of our lives. And, Lord, bless Nick, Tammy, JR, and all those folks at WWKI that do all they can do to make this a great community. Bless them and touch them in Jesus' name. Amen.
1: Amen.
0: Amen.
1: All righty. Well, thank you, Pastor
0: right.
1: Charlie.
0: You bet. You
1: have
0: guys have
1: fun. Have
0: a great
1: weekend. Thank you. We will.
2: Right,
1: you too. We'll talk to you soon.
0: Okay. We'll see you guys.
1: Okay.
0: Bye.
1: GoALC.com. I can say that. Yep.
2: All right.
1: All righty.
2: One more update for all you race fans.
1: Yes.
2: As am I. Going to Darlington this weekend, the Lady in Black. That's a tough track, and first round of the playoffs or chase, however you want to call it this year. I don't know what they're calling it, but
1: I still haven't seen that series that Peyton Manning produced on NASCAR. It was on the USA Network. It was three parts. I'm not sure.
3: It was a history thing, wasn't it?
1: Yeah, it was a documentary just about the history of NASCAR.
2: I didn't hear about that.
1: Yeah.
2: Huh. I know there was one called Full Speed that goes over the whole seasons of NASCAR. That was all right. I watched it. Basically, everybody hates Denny Hamlin and Joey Logano. That's basically what you got out of that one. But
1: and you know what? I have met Joey Logano. He was a very nice young man. Very nice
2: young
1: man.
2: Well, he's a nice guy. Like everybody says that, if you didn't know he was a race car driver, you would think he was like a real estate agent or something like that. You know, they said you wouldn't know it, but when he gets in the car, he's not out to make friends.
1: He was very sweet. Yes, ma'am and me and all that, you know. Which always
3: it's
1: makes
3: called,
1: me feel
3: called NASCAR Americana, three-part limited docuseries.
1: It's on USA, wasn't it?
3: Yes.
1: Yeah.
2: Oh, I'll have to check that out. I haven't seen that.
3: I don't but
2: the one
3: say
2: full,
3: where you can see it now.
2: You know, the one full speed was pretty good. And then now that I'm into since I watched the F1 movie, I've been following Formula One like crazy. And that kid, man, is just he's just amazing. He's like 19, 20 years old, something like that. And he's just kicking butt and taking names. But anyway, they have a series on that coming that goes through how much money those F1 teams are throwing around. I mean, people are on a team.
1: Yeah.
2: I mean, like a buildings of teams. It's crazy. So.
1: Yep.
2: But
1: a lot
2: anyway,
1: of money in F1.
2: Yep, that's what's going on this weekend. And
1: and go Irish.
2: Yes.
1: Oh, let's go. Mm-hmm. I'm so ready. So ready. Have a good one, everybody. We're going to get out of here. We'll see you back here. Not Monday. Because Monday, I mean, we'll be here, but we won't be here. One of those
3: deals.
1: Yeah,
3: we won't.
1: Yeah.
2: And tonight I'll be downtown broadcasting live from 5 to 6 and Artist Alley for First Friday. And we'll talk about all the things going on down there.
1: Lots going to be happening for First Friday tonight in Uptown Kokomo. So, and don't forget, you know, Farmers Market tomorrow. There's a million things going on. Check out all the details on the events calendar. Where are we on our sweet deal?
2: Let's see here.
3: Let's get down to it.
2: It says 15.
1: 15 left. Yeah, better hurry and get
2: Bull
1: them while you can.
2: House.
1: You can thank us later. That is some good stuff. If you've never had that barbecue, make sure you get it. All righty, guys. Have a good one. We'll see you Tuesday morning at 9:30. Till then, boy.
3: Could live like that.

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3: ABC News, I'm Dave Packer. After days of deliberation, the judge in the Lindsey Clancy trial declaring a mistrial after the jury came back deadlocked for the third time. Clancy has admitted to killing her three children, but she says she was not responsible due to suffering from postpartum psychosis. The Iran war, not a big thing and not a war, said President Trump at the White House today.
4: Well, I'll tell you what, a lot of people don't call it a war. I call it a military conflict because it's small potatoes for us. It's not a big thing. We did Venezuela and we did this.
3: But it is a big thing for drivers. The stalemate over the Strait of Hormuz helping gas prices surge to an average of $4.15 a gallon. That's an all-time September record, says Gas Buddy. A federal judge tonight appears to be giving the National Park Service approval to conduct the planned excavation work related to President Trump's triumphal arch. But she said also that she has a new 24-hour notice requirement before any other work is done at that site. This is ABC News.
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0: This is the KI forecast from the McCool's Flooring Weather Center.
1: Scattered showers and thunderstorms today, otherwise mostly sunny with a high near 90. Partly cloudy tonight, will drop down into the mid-60s. Sunday, sunny with a high in the low 80s, and more of the same on Labor Day.
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0: This is the KI forecast from the McCool's Flooring Weather Center.
1: Scattered showers and thunderstorms today, otherwise mostly sunny with a high near 90. Partly cloudy tonight, will drop down into the mid-60s. Sunday sunny with a high in the low 80s, and more of the same on Labor Day.
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1: ABC News, I'm Dave Packer. The judge declaring a mistrial in the Lindsey Clancy murder case, this after the Massachusetts Supreme Court blocked a last-ditch effort from her attorney to remove a holdout juror. Clancy's lead attorney, Kevin Reddington, affirmed Clancy's prepared should the DA decide to move ahead with another trial.
2: Judge Sullivan is indicating that we're looking at some time in the fall, and she'll be ready.
1: In Nepal, two men have been found alive 9 days after that catastrophic landslide devastated Nepal and Tibet. Rescuers pulled the man from a narrow hole in the ground, the flash flooding now known to have killed more than 1,200 people. The U.S. economy adding 162,000 jobs last month, far more than analysts had expected. A federal prosecutor in Texas announcing the arrest of two men, one a former Immigration Services officer, on charges in a multi-year scheme to receive illegal payments in exchange for expediting immigration applications. This is ABC News.
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0: Big Country 100.5 KI. 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
1: This is the KI forecast from the McCool's Flooring Weather Center.
2: Scattered showers and thunderstorms today, otherwise mostly sunny with a high near 90. Partly cloudy tonight, will drop down into the mid-60s. Sunday, sunny with a high in the low 80s, and more of the same on Labor Day.
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1: 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How's it going? 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
3: Scattered showers and thunderstorms today, otherwise mostly sunny with a high near 90. Partly cloudy tonight, will drop down into the mid-60s. Sunday, sunny with a high in the low 80s, and more of the same on Labor Day.
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1: ABC News, I'm Dave Packer. The judge in the Lindsey Clancy case declaring a mistrial, the decision coming after 7 days of deliberations during which jurors said three times they couldn't reach a verdict on charges related to the killings of Clancy's three children. Former Kentucky Governor Matt Bevin appeared in court Friday for repeatedly failing to provide financial records in the child support case of his now adult son, Jonah. The attorney representing Jonah called on the court to put the former Republican Kentucky governor behind bars. Judge Angela Johnson agreed.
2: You have done nothing to show the court that you are willing to act in good faith, and I cannot reward that.
1: Sentencing Bevin to 60 days. President Trump announced Friday that he signed two executive orders concerning farmers and ranchers and confirmed that the U.S. was importing beef from Brazil, Argentina, and, quote, a couple of other places. Serena Williams and Venus Williams are out of the U.S. Open women's doubles after losing a match tiebreaker. This is ABC News.
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0: 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Hey, it's Kenny. 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
1: This is the KI Forecast from the McCool's Flooring Weather Center.
2: Scattered showers and thunderstorms today, otherwise mostly sunny with a high near 90. Partly cloudy tonight, will drop down into the mid-60s. Sunday, sunny with a high in the low 80s, and more of the same on Labor Day.
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0: 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How's it going? 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
2: Scattered showers and thunderstorms today, otherwise mostly sunny with a high near 90. Partly cloudy tonight, will drop down into the mid-60s. Sunday, sunny with a high in the low 80s, and more of the same on Labor Day.
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1: ABC News, I'm Dave Packer. The judge declaring a mistrial in the Lindsey Clancy murder case, this after the Massachusetts Supreme Court blocked a last-ditch effort from her attorney to remove a holdout juror. Clancy's lead attorney, Kevin Reddington, affirmed Clancy's prepared should the DA decide to move ahead with another trial.
2: Judge Sullivan is indicating that we're looking at sometime in the fall, and she'll be ready.
1: In Nepal, two men have been found alive 9 days after that catastrophic landslide devastated Nepal and Tibet. Rescuers pulled the man from a narrow hole in the ground, the flash flooding now known to have killed more than 1,200 people. The U.S. economy adding 162,000 jobs last month, far more than analysts had expected. A federal prosecutor in Texas announcing the arrest of

0: two men, one a former Immigration Services officer, on charges in a multi-year scheme to receive illegal payments in exchange for expediting immigration applications. This is ABC News.
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1: This is the KI forecast from the McCool's Flooring Weather Center.
2: Scattered showers and thunderstorms today, otherwise mostly sunny with a high near 90. Partly cloudy tonight, will drop down into the mid-60s. Sunday, sunny with a high in the low 80s, and more of the same on Labor Day.
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0: 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How's it going? 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
2: Scattered showers and thunderstorms today, otherwise mostly sunny with a high near 90. Partly cloudy tonight, will drop down into the mid-60s. Sunday, sunny with a high in the low 80s, and more of the same on Labor Day.
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0: Mid-Country, 100.5 KI. Good morning. There's Luke Combs for you with Sleepless in a Hotel Room. T.R. here. We are going to talk football, talk racing. We got mail call to talk about, Labor Day weekend, all kinds of cool stuff happening this weekend. We'll go over all of that events calendar as well. So keep it right here. We'll check the forecast several times through and hopefully start to cool off just a little bit after that heat wave we had all latter part of the week. So keep it right here. You got me till 10.
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4: A better life with Dr. Sanjay Gupta.
5: At one point or another, I'm willing to bet you've turned to an AI chatbot to ask about something that ails you. But here's something that might surprise you. Your doctor is probably using AI too. In fact, one company, Open Evidence, claims more than 100 million Americans were treated last year by a doctor using its platform. Sure enough, I've been using these tools myself at the hospital, along with many of my peers. We lean on them to keep up with the fire hose of new research, to draft notes, even to write arduous letters to insurance companies. Mostly it's a good thing, frees us up to focus on you. But there are real concerns, especially with regards to your private health information. So I think the question is fair to ask. Are you using AI in my care? Has it been approved? And how do you make sure it's accurate? These are questions you can ask your doctor. I'm Dr. Sanjay Gupta, helping you live a better life.
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0: Hit Country 100.5 KI, Dustin Lynch. That's where it's at. TR here in the Case You Missed Meal Call yesterday. We talked about college football going on all weekend long. Some great games and had a few good ones last night, too. So we talked about that. Also, we talked about Friday Night Lights. We'll go over the scores with you on Tuesday. And then we talked about a lot more upcoming events, Tipton Pork Festival, the fly-in cruising going on today. So a lot of stuff on Mail Call yesterday. Check out the podcast or stream wherever you get yours. And it's on our Facebook page. And once again, no Mail Call on Monday due to the Labor Day holiday. But we'll be back in Tuesday with a weekend recap.
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5: From the McCool's Flooring Weather Center, your cat forecast for today, 40% chance of scattered thunderstorms and upper 80s. Overnight tonight, cloudy and 64. Now tomorrow, sunshine 81. And then Labor Day, sunshine 82. So enjoy the rest of your weekend, but could see some pop-ups today. Be aware of that. Right now, here's half of Florida Georgia Line with 5'9". Jag.

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0: Hit Country 100.5 KI. Lainey Wilson with Bone Keys Wallet. She is on fire, and hopefully she's on fire. She's going to be on game day today, picking college teams, so make sure you look for that. Lainey Wilson, a little bit everywhere. And fun fact about Lainey Wilson, she has over 1,000 pairs of bell-bottoms. She went on a six-year stint, she said, where she wore a new pair of bell-bottoms every show. So, yeah, just thought I might tell you that little tidbit about her. A little weird, but okay. All those stories and more you can find on WWKI.com. Good morning.
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1: ABC News, I'm Dave Packer. The judge declaring a mistrial in the Lindsey Clancy murder case, this after the Massachusetts Supreme Court blocked a last-ditch effort from her attorney to remove a holdout juror. Clancy's lead attorney, Kevin Reddington, affirmed Clancy's prepared should the DA decide to move ahead with another trial.
2: Judge Sullivan is indicating that we're looking at sometime in the fall, and she'll be ready.
1: In Nepal, two men have been found alive 9 days after that catastrophic landslide devastated Nepal and Tibet. Rescuers pulled the man from a narrow hole in the ground, the flash flooding now known to have killed more than 1,200 people. The U.S. economy adding 162,000 jobs last month, far more than analysts had expected. A federal prosecutor in Texas announcing the arrest of two men, one a former Immigration Services officer, on charges in a multi-year scheme to receive illegal payments in exchange for expediting immigration applications. This is ABC News.
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0: Hit Country 100.5 KI, Mind on You. George Bird's there for you. TR here. Folks, check that events calendar. We got a lot of stuff going on today. So, got the cruise in, fly in going on over there at Marion Airport. Also, they've got just all kinds of rummage sales, garage sales on the events calendar. Lots of different festivities going on Labor Day weekend. So, get out, have some fun, be careful out there. Going to be folks traveling a little bit everywhere, and it's still going to be pretty warm today. I'll check the full forecast and more coming up here in just a few. And we'll recap the entire weekend on Tuesday. No mail call on Monday for the holiday.
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0: 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Jordan Davis with My World Spins Around. TR here reminding you, we got some sweet deals left. Just a couple from Moe's River Room. 25 gets you 50. 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
3: Growing weather, Sunday, your CAT forecast for today. 40% chance of some scattered showers and upper 80s. Overnight tonight, 64, partly cloudy. Tomorrow, sunshine, 81. And then Labor Day, sunshine and 82. So not too shabby. We get some of these little showers out of here today. Hey, right now, here's a new one from Megan Maroney. This is called Medicine.

0: Hit Country 100.5 KI Jelly Roll for you this morning with Hands Up. T.R. here. Hope you are enjoying your day. We got a lot of college football going on today. Some great games. Oh, I'm so glad college football's back at IU plays here in just a little while. And then also we've got Notre Dame playing tomorrow night and probably your favorite team playing. So we're all kind of hoping that Ohio State loses to Ball State. But, hey, you know, crazier things have happened. So we'll recap all that on Tuesday. You know, we're all big college football fans. And we'll go over the Friday Night Lights scores from last night as well on Tuesday morning. So make sure you tune in for all of that. And, well, have fun this weekend on Labor Day weekend. And please be careful out there. A lot of festivities. And once again, no mail call Monday morning due to the holiday. So be aware.
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1: ABC News, I'm Chuck Sievertson. More rescues 10 days after the catastrophic floods in Nepal. A man and a woman pulled out of a hydropower tunnel in a house today, says the Prime Minister's office. Over 1,300 people are dead, nearly 5,000 others missing, says Nepal's disaster agency. After the mistrial declared in the Massachusetts trial of Lindsay Clancy, the mother who admitted to killing her three children, her defense claims postpartum psychosis. ABC News spoke with Dr. Yalda Safai, psychiatrist, who explained why Clancy was turned away as a psychiatric inpatient.
2: The resources we have for mental illness right now are so limited that those psychiatric beds, those treatment facilities are reserved for the sickest of the sick.
1: An immigration officer charged with lying to federal investigators about the shooting of a Venezuelan man in Minnesota has posted bail in McAllen, Texas. Several dozen masked men have been blocking the entrance to Britain's busiest ferry port. This is ABC News.
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8: A better life with Dr. Sanjay Gupta.
9: Have you ever tried to take a screen away from your kid, only to be met with a full-blown meltdown? Well, as a father of three, believe me, I have been there. But here's the thing. It's mostly not their fault. These devices are literally designed to make us crave them. Science journalist Dr. Michaeline Dukleff wrote about this in her new book, Dopamine Kids. She argues that dopamine isn't actually the pleasure chemical we think it is, but instead the chemical of, quote, wanting and desire. So what does that mean? Taking screens away is rarely going to work. Your kid is just going to crave them more. What does work, she says, is in fact replacing the screen with something just as fun. Instead of telling your kids no more videos after dinner, teach them to ride a bike, do some baking, bust out game night, and start small. One screen-free night a week. I'm Dr. Sanjay Gupta, helping you live a better life.
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1: Gonna have a drink this weekend. 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
1: ribs. 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
0: in my hand. Celebrating the start of fall. Finally. But I got a beer in my hand. 100.5 KI.

0: Hit Country 100.5 KI, MacArthur, Tim McGraw, Hardy, Morgan Wallen, and also Eric Church there for you. TR here. Hope you are enjoying your day. And you know what? Congratulations to all the Tim McGraw ticket winners for all of last week. We had those. And we have more Riley Green keywords for you coming up this week. All right. So make sure you tune in Monday through Friday. We'll have four opportunities a day for you to win that trip to see Riley Green in Las Vegas and get a copy of his new album, That's Just Me, that comes out September 18th. A vinyl autographed copy, mind you. So pretty cool. So tune in all next week for that.
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1: Ooh, that's going to be a great show. From the McCool's Flooring Weather Center, your CAT forecast for today, upper 80s and a 40% chance of some pop-up thunderstorms here and there. Overnight tonight, 64, partly cloudy. Tomorrow, sunny and 80, and Labor Day, sunny and 82. So beautiful latter part of the weekend. We get some of these showers out of here, and hopefully that heat moves out of here. Right now, here's Chris Young with Getting You Home. Good morning.

She looks so pretty when the makeup on. You should hear her talking to her mama on the phone. I love it when she raps to an

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0: Hit Country 100.5 KI, Jason Aldean. How far does a goodbye go? TR here. Hope you're enjoying your day. And in case you missed mail call this last week, we talked about all kinds of different things. Also, the Military Foundation charity softball game that happens every year. I cannot believe this is the 10th one already. They've got all the unions playing, the first responders. It's always a lot of smack talking between all these. And it's all for a great cause to help veterans in Howard, Cass, Miami, and Tipton counties right here in our own backyard. So all the money stays local. And get out and support all your local unions and your first responders right here in Kokomo at Chubb Stadium. And that's coming up the 19th of September. So check the events calendar for more.
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1: ABC News, I'm Chuck Sievertson. 10 days after the Nepal floods, a man and a woman today were pulled out alive from a hydropower tunnel and a house. That from Nepal's Prime Minister's office. More than 1,300 people are dead, nearly 5,000 others are missing, says Nepal's disaster agency. Newly arrived in Moscow for talks to try to end the Russia-Ukraine war, U.S. diplomat Steve Witkoff and President Trump's son-in-law, Jared Kushner. After the mistrial in the Massachusetts trial of Lindsey Clancy, the mother who admitted killing her three children, Dr. Yalda Safai, a psychiatrist, was asked why the case drew attention.
2: People are worried. People are wondering and wanting to know more about what goes on to a woman when they're undergoing postpartum period. And also they want attention. They want care. They want to be heard.
1: Sentenced to 60 days in jail, former Kentucky Governor Matt Bevin for repeatedly failing to provide financial records in a child support case. This is ABC News.
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0: Hit Country 100.5 Chaos. Stella Lefty with that unmistakable voice. You know, she just did her first performance on the Grand Ole Opry. She said it was her lifetime dream come true. And you know what? She's one of those. She sounds exactly live, just like she does on the record. And a lot of artists aren't real good at that, but she did a fantastic job. And like I said, she's got a very, very unique voice. And some folks said it goes right through you, but I kind of like it. 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And I do a little country music news update Monday through Friday at 1:30 right here on KI.
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0: Hit Country 100.5 KI. Thomas Rhett, it goes like this. TR here, and we've got all kinds of stuff happening on that events calendar, folks. Today, the fly-in, cruise-in going on in Marion. We've also got car shows going on all over the place, and there are many events on that calendar, so check them all out. We still have the Atlanta Earth Festival, James Dean Festival coming up, the Tipton Pork Festival coming up next weekend, so lots of stuff happening in and around the CAD listening area, and if you have something you want others to know about, just hit add event and type away. Keep it right here. 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
5: Thunder, your cap forecast for today. We're looking at 40% chance of some pop-up scattered thunderstorms here and there and a high of 88. Overnight tonight, 64 and cloudy. Now tomorrow, beautiful sunshine, 81. And rounding out to your Labor Day weekend, Labor Day, 82 and sunshine. So as we celebrate the working man, it'll be a pretty nice rest of the weekend. We get this heat out of here. Right now, here's Josh Ross with Hate How You Look. Moving on. It's hard.

0: It's Labor Day weekend.
1: Gonna have a drink this weekend. But I got a beer
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1: ribs. 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
0: in my hand. 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Finally. 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

0: Hit Country 100.5 KI, George Burge, Luke Bryan with Ride, Ride, Ride. TR here, and you know, they did a bunch of corn mazes for Luke Bryan as he does his farm tour every year, and I've been doing it for many, many years. And now they're doing the same thing for Dolly after her passing. Now, some of these were already in the works for her Imagination Library, but a lot of cornfields are putting in mazes shaped like Dolly Parton. How cool is that? So make sure you check that out. The stories on our website, and 20 farm across North America have created Dolly Parton corn mazes. How cool. What a tribute. And speaking of tributes, a little later on today, the Classic Country Show will feature 3 hours of nothing but the story of Dolly Parton.
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1: 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In a nutshell, Monday holiday weather from ABC News forecaster Samara Theodore.
2: Your Labor Day forecast. Things look pretty nice in the Northeast. Mild, very stormy in the Southeast. We are tracking some showers and storms in the Rockies, out on the West Coast, on the cooler end in Northern California, a lot hotter down in SoCal.
1: Gasoline prices are higher than last year, and the national average price for diesel fuel that moves trucks carrying food and lots more that we buy is at an all-time record high, over $5 a gallon. 10 days after the Nepal floods, a man and a woman today were pulled out alive from a hydropower tunnel and a house, that from Nepal's prime minister's office. Over 1,300 people are dead, nearly 5,000 others are missing, says Nepal's disaster agency. Newly arrived in Moscow for talks to try to end the Russia-Ukraine war, U.S. diplomat Steve Witkoff and President Trump's son-in-law Jared Kushner. This is ABC News.
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0: Hit Country 100.5 KI. Eric Church, the Chief Bear with Springsteen. See y'all here. Hope you are enjoying your day and all kinds of stuff going on. We got a lot of college football going on today here in just a little while. So I know I got my picks. We'll go over all those on Tuesday because no mail call on Monday, but we'll recap Labor Day weekend on Tuesday morning mail call. And, well, it could be some great upsets. We shall see. Also, some great racing going on as they begin to chase in NASCAR headed to the Lady in Black Darlington. So we'll go over all that and more after the weekend. And we'll run on down the Friday night lights here, local football, on Tuesday morning as well on mail call. So tune in.
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0: Hit Country 100.5 KI. Morgan Wallen with another hit, that is, Don't We? JR here, and in case you didn't know, it's going to be a little warmer again today, but that's going to get out of here pretty soon. Today we've got 88 and a 40% chance of some showers off and on. Could see a couple thunderstorms popping up. Overnight tonight, 64 cloudy. Now tomorrow, beautiful sunshine, 81, and then Labor Day, 82, and all kinds of sunshine. So there you go. Good news. Light at the end of the tunnel. Get this heat out of here. Going to take a quick break, and Nick's on his way in.
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0: Hit Country 100.5 KI Megan Maroney with Tennessee Orange. TR here, and we're going to see Tennessee Orange in outfits today with all Dolly stickers on the helmets throughout the entire season as a tribute to the late Dolly Parton. And speaking of that, later on today, 4 to 7, all about Dolly Parton with Chris Allen on the Classic Country Show. That is going to be a true gem, so make sure you tune in for that. Going to wrap it up for me. I'm going to go take in some college football, a little bit of racing, and maybe even watch a little baseball and some of the Women's World Cup basketball, too. So lots of stuff happening this weekend. Enjoy the rest of your Labor Day weekend. I will holler at y'all tomorrow morning.
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1: Gonna have a drink this weekend. 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
1: ribs. But I got a beer
0: in my hand. Celebrating the start of fall. Finally. But I got a beer in my hand. 100.5 KI.

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1: ABC News, I'm Chuck Sievertson. Labor Day weekend, the weather expected to be nice in the Northeast, but stormy in the Southeast, says ABC News forecaster Samara Theodore.
2: We could see some flash flooding on the road, so be very mindful of that. Then tomorrow, this threat shifts farther south. Places like Savannah, Georgia, Charleston, all in the bullseye for damaging wind, flash flooding, and some hail.
1: TSA expecting to screen more than 17 million people at airports like Newark, where ABC's Morgan Norwood is.
3: If you are driving, you want to try to avoid the roads between 1 and 5 this afternoon. That's when we start to see that traffic start to build.
1: The national average for a gallon of gasoline is $4.12, nearly a dollar more than last Labor Day. Rescues 10 days after the Nepal floods. A woman pulled out of a flood-damaged house. Prime Minister's office says a man was dug out alive from a hydropower tunnel. Newly arrived in Moscow for talks to try to end the Russia-Ukraine war, U.S. diplomat Steve Witkoff and President Trump's son-in-law Jared Kushner. This is ABC News.
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5: Forecast from the McCool's Flooring Weather Center.
6: Scattered showers and thunderstorms today, otherwise mostly sunny with a high near 90. Partly cloudy tonight, will drop down into the mid-60s. Sunday, sunny with a high in the low 80s, and more of the same on Labor Day.
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1: What's up, y'all? I'm Coe Wetzel with my new song with Ellen Langley, Jaded. It's your music. Plus,
0: Coe Wetzel on how his new duet with Ella Langley came about.
1: Yeah, me and Ella had been talking for a little while about reconnecting on getting back in the studio, trying to follow up. You know, that's why we fight. And we got in the room together, and Jaded kind of came, you know, with George Schmidt and Ernest in the room with us as well. It came really easy, and it turned out pretty good.

0: That was Coetzel featuring Ella Langley with Jaded. It's Your Music Plus, sponsored by Gusto.
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0: Chase Rice on Hit Country 100.5 KI. Hey, good morning. This is Nick. Chase Rice will take part in the CBS two-hour special America's Tailgate, a celebration of football in Nashville to get ready for next week's season kickoff. It's going to be Chase Rice, Gabby Barrett, John Legend, and Sheryl Crow performing. That's going to be Monday at 8 o'clock on CBS. The Colts face the Ravens at Lucas Oil in their season opener. That's next Sunday at 1 on CBS.
1: This is the KI forecast from the McCool's Flooring Weather Center.
0: Scattered showers and thunderstorms today, otherwise mostly sunny with a high near 90. Partly cloudy tonight, will drop down into the mid-60s. Sunday, sunny with a high in the low 80s, and more of the same on Labor Day. Get in the zone.
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0: Hit Country 100.5 KI. Hey, good morning. This is Nick. The three-day weekend is here. We're going to check the forecast after the break. I want to remind you, the Tipton Pork Festival kicks off this coming Thursday, the 10th, and runs through the 12th downtown Tipton. Always a great time with the carnival, the pageants, the vendors. They've got live entertainment this year. On Friday night, it's country singer-songwriter Clayton Anderson. And then on Saturday night, it's the AC/DC cover band Dirty Deeds. If you need more information about the Pork Festival, check the events calendar on WWKI.com.
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6: Scattered showers and thunderstorms today, otherwise mostly sunny with a high near 90. Partly cloudy tonight, will drop down into the mid-60s. Sunday sunny with a high in the low 80s, and more of the same on Labor Day.
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0: Ella Langley on Hit Country 100.5 KI. Hey, good morning. This is Nick. Ella's former teacher and mentor, Coach Pop, gave her his guitar when she first moved to Nashville. Check this out.
1: She would bring her guitar Friday morning most of the time, and we would play before school. So when I found out she was going to Nashville, I called her right before school started, and I told her, I said, come by school today. And she did, and I gave her that guitar, so she took it with her. I feel like I played a small part. I hope she remembers that. I'll remember.
0: She did not forget. She returned to Auburn University for 2 sold-out shows and took the time to honor Coach Pop with a custom guitar as a thank you for his support. He's been teaching for 57 years. It's safe to say that Ella is his most famous student. More of today's Hit Country on the way. We'll get national news at the top of the hour and check the KI forecast.
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1: ABC News, I'm Chuck Sievertson. Days after the president and vice president said the Iran war wasn't really a war, just that there are flare-ups, in VP Vance's words. The U.S. military says it attacked three Iranian oil tankers today after U.S. Navy warships were targeted with missiles. The U.S. says two tankers were permanently disabled and the third destroyed. President Trump yesterday.
2: I call it a military conflict because it's small potatoes for us. It's not a big thing.
1: U.S. diplomat Steve Witkoff, President Trump's son-in-law Jared Kushner, have arrived in Moscow for talks to try to end the Russia-Ukraine war. TSA is expecting to screen more than 17 million people at airports this weekend. If you're driving, gasoline is nearly a dollar more expensive on a national average than last Labor Day. 10 days after the Nepal floods, a woman was pulled out of a flood-damaged house. The prime minister's office says a man was dug out alive from a hydropower tunnel. This is ABC News.
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0: Asked from the McCool's Flooring Weather Center.
17: Scattered showers and thunderstorms today, otherwise mostly sunny with a high near 90. Partly cloudy tonight, will drop down into the mid-60s. Sunday, sunny with a high in the low 80s, and more of the same on Labor Day.
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0: Blake Shelton on Hit Country 100.5 KI. Hey, good morning. This is Nick. I hope you're having a great Labor Day weekend so far. Wallet Hub has conducted their annual study for Labor Day and found that the hardest working states in America are both Dakotas and Alaska. The least hardworking state is Michigan. Indiana comes in at 19th, which is at the bottom of their very hardworking category. You can find the full study and how they went about it on WalletHub.com.
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0: Scattered showers and thunderstorms today, otherwise mostly sunny with a high near 90. Partly cloudy tonight, will drop down into the mid-60s. Sunday, sunny with a high in the low 80s, and more of the same on Labor Day.
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1: Gonna have a drink this weekend. But I got a beer in
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1: ribs. 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
0: in my hand. Celebrating the start of fall. Finally. But I got a beer in my hand. 100.5 KI.

0: Hit Country 100.5 KI. Hey, good morning. This is Nick. Thanks for coming along. Coming up next Saturday, it's the Kokomo Parks and Recreation Department's Fall Community Garage Sale taking place at Kokomo Beach in the parking lot. If you've got a bunch of stuff to sell, this is a great opportunity to do that because parking spaces are only $5 each. Now, you have to pre-register, and all registrations are accepted at the KPRD office in Highland Park. And if you need more information, you can find it through the events calendar on WWKI.com.
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9: This is the KI forecast from the McCool's Flooring Weather Center.
10: Scattered showers and thunderstorms today, otherwise mostly sunny with a high near 90. Partly cloudy tonight, will drop down into the mid-60s. Sunday sunny with a high in the low 80s, and more of the same on Labor Day.
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0: Jacob Hackworth on Hit Country 100.5 KI. Hey, what's going on? This is Nick. It's almost lunchtime. Are you on your way to a drive-thru? Are you in one right now? Well, depending on which one, you might want to double-check your order after you receive it. Action Network did an analysis that investigated more than 1,600 drive-thru visits and found that Taco Bell is the worst, botching 15% of orders. Wendy's and Dunkin' are runners-up, both messing up 13% of the time. Burger King and Raising Cane's are next, with 12% incorrect. Chick-fil-A and McDonald's are the best, only messing up 7% of orders. The riskiest bet in fast food is asking for no ice. It was the single most cited failure in the entire study, with it being messed up 28% of the time. There you go. Check that order. National News, KI forecast at the top of the hour.
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9: I'm Chuck Sievertson. The U.S. military says it attacked three Iranian oil tankers today after U.S. Navy warships were targeted with missiles. The U.S. says two tankers were permanently disabled and the third destroyed. 10 days after the Nepal floods, a woman was pulled out of a flood-damaged house, while the prime minister's office says a man was dug out alive from a hydropower tunnel. A day after the hung jury and mistrial in the Lindsey Clancy case, this update from ABC's Aaron Katursky, who covered the trial.
10: She's back in the hospital. It's not like she's going free, even if she were to be acquitted because of the insanity defense. She's going to get the treatment that the defense so desperately says she needs.
9: A chunk of the ceiling fell in the grand foyer yesterday afternoon, says the Kennedy Center, amid heavy rain. Nobody hurt, but debris and dust were spread across the red carpet. Statement says it's an example of why repairs are needed. This is ABC News.
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17: This is the KI forecast from the McCool's Flooring Weather Center.
18: Scattered showers and thunderstorms today, otherwise mostly sunny with a high near 90. Partly cloudy tonight, will drop down into the mid-60s. Sunday sunny with a high in the low 80s, and more of the same on Labor Day.
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0: Josh Ross on Hit Country 100.5 KI. What's up? This is Nick. It's the three-day Labor Day weekend, and if you're grilling out, you are not alone. Americans everywhere love tossing the classics on the grill, but others enjoy more unique regional specialties like moose burgers in Alaska, grilled pheasant in South Dakota, and Rocky Mountain oysters, aka bull testicles, in Colorado. Now, what regional specialty do Hoosiers like to grill, according to TalkerResearch.com? You know the answer. Everyone say it with me. Grilled tenderloin.
1: This is the KI forecast from the McCool's Flooring Weather Center.
0: Scattered showers and thunderstorms today, otherwise mostly sunny with a high near 90. Partly cloudy tonight, will drop down into the mid-60s. Sunday, sunny with a high in the low 80s, and more of the same on Labor Day.
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0: 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Hey, good afternoon. This is Nick. It's the three-day holiday weekend. Forecast not looking too bad. We'll get into that after this break. First, I want to remind everybody that coming up next Friday, the 11th, Smiles for Vets is happening at Family and Cosmetic Dentistry of Kokomo. It's happening from 9 to 4 with free dental procedures such as health screenings, cleanings, extractions, fillings, and emergency care for veterans only. This is free service. 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
6: This is the KI Forecast from the McCool's Flooring Weather Center.
7: Scattered showers and thunderstorms today, otherwise mostly sunny with a high near 90. Partly cloudy tonight will drop down into the mid-60s. Sunday sunny with a high in the low 80s, and more of the same on Labor Day.
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0: fired at. The response, the U.S. today firing at Iranian oil tankers, three of them described as part of a shadow network that funds the Iranian Revolutionary Guard.
1: ABC's Stephen Portnoy. Yesterday, President Trump called the conflict in Iran small potatoes for the U.S. Special envoy Steve Witkoff and the president's son-in-law, Jared Kushner, are in Moscow today to meet with Russian leaders about the war in Ukraine. It's possible they travel to Kyiv next, which would mark their first trip there since the start of the war. And it's Labor Day weekend, with the TSA saying it now expects to screen more than 17 million people when all is said and done on Monday. This is ABC News.
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17: Forecast from the McCool's Flooring Weather Center.
18: Scattered showers and thunderstorms today, otherwise mostly sunny with a high near 90. Partly cloudy tonight, will drop down into the mid-60s. Sunday sunny with a high in the low 80s, and more of the same on Labor Day.
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0: Tucker Wetmore, Hit Country 100.5 KI. Good afternoon. I'm Nick. Tucker is going to co-host Country Countdown USA with Lon Helton tomorrow. They'll talk about when he was named ACM New Male Artist of the Year, his current number one hit, his recently released EP, Sunburn Mixtape, and so much more. 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
1: This is the KI forecast from the McCool's Flooring Weather Center.
0: Scattered showers and thunderstorms today, otherwise mostly sunny with a high near 90. Partly cloudy tonight, will drop down into the mid-60s. Sunday, sunny with a high in the low 80s, and more of the same on Labor Day.
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2: He's a ranch hand in a pinch, man. 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

0: my horseback. Cody Johnson on Hit Country 100.5 KI. Good afternoon. I'm Nick. Hope you're enjoying the three-day holiday weekend. If you're a fan of the HBO series Band of Brothers, then listen up. This coming Wednesday, HBO Max will release the documentary Band of Brothers Legacy. It's in celebration of the 25th anniversary of the iconic HBO miniseries. The doc will provide, quote, an intimate look at the series production and enduring impact. And if you've never seen Band of Brothers, you got to move it to the top of the list. It is fantastic. I'll be right back with the KI forecast.
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7: Forecast from the McCool's Flooring Weather Center.
8: Scattered showers and thunderstorms today, otherwise mostly sunny with a high near 90. Partly cloudy tonight, will drop down into the mid-60s. Sunday sunny with a high in the low 80s, and more of the same on Labor Day.
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0: 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Hey, this is Nick. Thanks for spending some of your Saturday with me. Don't forget, coming up at 4 o'clock, it's the Classic Country Show with Chris Allen. And this afternoon, he's featuring nothing but Dolly Parton. 3 hours of Dolly. It's the Classic Country Show with Chris Allen from 4 to 7. Tammy's in next. She's going to take care of you. Enjoy the rest of the weekend. I'll talk to you Monday.
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2: Gonna have a drink this weekend. 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
1: ABC News, I'm Mike Dubusky. 17 million people. That's how many travelers the TSA expects to screen this Labor Day weekend, the unofficial end of the summer travel season. Lots of drivers hitting the road as well. ABC News meteorologist Samara Theodore has the weather report for this holiday weekend.
2: Your Labor Day forecast. Things look pretty nice in the Northeast. Mild, very stormy in the Southeast. We are tracking some showers and storms in the Rockies, out on the West Coast, on the cooler end in Northern California, a lot hotter down in SoCal.
1: U.S. Central Command says it struck three Iranian oil tankers in the last day, saying it was in response to some attempted Iranian strikes on American naval vessels, which were unsuccessful. And Trump administration officials Steve Witkoff and Jared Kushner are in Russia this weekend, urging the Kremlin to bring an end to the war in Ukraine. Both sides have promised to pause strikes on Moscow and Kyiv for the next few days. This is ABC News.
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19: From the McCool's Flooring Weather Center for today, we could see scattered showers and thunderstorms, just pop-ups this afternoon. Otherwise, mostly sunny. Going to see a high near 89, partly cloudy tonight. We'll get down to 64, and tomorrow should be beautiful. Sunshine, 82, ditto for Labor Day.
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0: There's Shane Prophet. Long live country right here at 100.5 KI. Good afternoon. I'm Tammy Lively. Everybody is just waiting until 4 o'clock today. That's when Chris is going to be here with the Classic Country Show, a beautiful tribute to the beautiful Dolly Parton. It's going to be happening from 4 until 7 today, all Dolly on the Classic Country Show. You don't want to miss it. Did you see that there have been 20 farms across North America who have created corn mazes to honor Dolly Parton and her Imagination Library? There are two in Canada. The rest are here in the U.S., but a portion of the ticket sales to get into these mazes is going to go back to Dolly's Imagination Library, which is such a great thing to do. So it's all Dolly this afternoon, beginning at 4. Don't miss it right here at 100.5 KI, where we've got some great music on the way. Going to do some Lauren Elena next.
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0: Chris Jansen, Fix a Drink, right here at 100.5 KI. Got a long weekend. Oh, man, I love a long weekend. I hope you're having a good one. We've got a lot of different things happening next week. Don't forget the Tipton County Pork Festival getting underway. That'll be on Thursday. They'll have their big kickoff parade at 5:30. Ought to be a good time. Hey, if you were a fan of Band of Brothers, listen up. HBO Max has produced a documentary that's going to be out next week. It's commemorating the 25th anniversary of Band of Brothers, but I know a lot of you might want to check that out. Thought I'd bring it up. Little reminder there from 100.5 KI, where we've got some Lauren Elena and Chase Matthew coming up next.
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0: knew.
1: John Party, Boots Off, right here at 100.5 KI. Well, it's the greatest weekend of the year. We are kicking off college football. It's been going on since Thursday night. Great games continue today. Did you see what the University of Tennessee is doing? They're doing this throughout the season to honor Dolly Parton. They are wearing a special orange butterfly sticker on their helmet. It's got Dolly's name on it. Their head coach called her the Queen of East Tennessee. So they're going to be carrying a little part of Dolly with them out there onto the field all season long. You know me, I love my Irish, but I think that's a really sweet gesture by the Tennessee Volunteers. Love that. Keep it here. We've got some Corey Kent coming up, brand new from him, and Zach Topp next.
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0: ABC's Marcus Moore says a meeting with Ukrainian President Volodymyr Zelensky is possible as well.
1: He is anticipating that both Witkoff and Kushner will next head to Kyiv to meet with him about negotiating an end to this war. And that will be significant because it's the first time that either of these gentlemen have made a known trip to Ukraine since this war started.
0: CENTCOM Commander Brad Cooper says we will not hesitate to defend American forces after the U.S. struck three Iranian oil tankers. The move is retaliation for attempted Iranian strikes on two American vessels in the region. And lawyers and court officials in the Lindsey Clancy case will meet again at the end of the month to decide what to do next. The case ended in a mistrial yesterday after the jury couldn't reach a verdict. This is ABC News.
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0: forecast from the McCool's Flooring Weather Center for today. We are going to see scattered thunderstorms possible the remainder of the day. Could see some sun, too. I mean, it's just going to be one of those mixed bags. Tonight, partly cloudy. We'll get down to 64. Tomorrow, beautiful sunshine, 81 degrees. Labor Day, sunny and same, about 80 degrees. Gotta love that.
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0: It's Labor Day weekend.
1: Gonna have a drink this weekend. But I got a beer in
2: my hand. Lots of barbecue, burgers, dogs,
1: ribs. But I got a beer
0: in my hand. Celebrating the start of fall. Finally. But I got a beer in my hand. 100.5 KI.

0: That's Zach John King, Get to Drinking, right here at 100.5 KI. How you doing? I'm Tammy. I hope you're having a great weekend. Hope you got that sweet deal yesterday. Wolf Smokehouse and Barbecue, 25 got you 50. And I say that in the past tense because it sold out yesterday as well. So make sure you're keeping an eye on that sweet deals page at WWKI.com. I do believe our next one will be for the Roadhouse. So keep an eye on it. Hey, we've got some great music on the way. Keep an eye on some Ian Munsick. He's coming up and Kane Brown's latest next.
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0: That's Justin Moore, Time's Ticking, right here at 100.5 KI. And you know that that guy, if you know anything about Justin Moore, he's got his countdown clock on because at 4:15, it's Arkansas taking on North Alabama. He is a huge Razorbacks fan. Oh, I'm so glad college football's back. So, so glad. Hey, I know everybody's just waiting until 4 o'clock today so that we can get Chris in here for the Classic Country Show. All Dolly, a great tribute to the legendary Dolly Parton today with Chris Allen on the Classic Country Show right here at 100.5 KI.
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0: Ellen Langley, Love and Life Again, right here at 100.5 KI. 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
1: I'm Chris Allen. Dolly Parton is the featured artist this week here on the Classic Country Show. I'm sure you've heard by now, Dolly passed away Tuesday, August 25th in Nashville at the age of 80. In honor of such a legendary human being, this week on the show, it's 3 solid hours of all Dolly Parton. She was born Dolly Rebecca Parton, January 19, 1946, in Sevier County, Tennessee. She passed away of cancer August 25th in Nashville. In her early days, she worked on local radio and TV in Knoxville. And by the age of 11, she began recording for Gold Band Records. Dolly moved to Nashville in 1964, and in 1967, she joined the Porter Wagoner Show. In 1968, she, along with Porter, won the vocal group, and in 1970 and 71, vocal duo, as well as female vocalist in 1975 and again in 1976, and Entertainer of the Year in 1978. Dolly was inducted into the Country Music Hall of Fame in 1999. Dolly Parton has released 30 top 10 and 24 number one hits. Her first hit was with Porter Wagoner in 1968. The Last Thing on My Mind on the Classic Country Show.

3 hours of all Dolly Parton this week here on the Classic Country Show. That was Dolly from the year of 1976, It's All I Can Do. Before that, my personal favorite song Dolly ever wrote and recorded from 1971, The Last One to Touch Me. Dolly Parton's very first recording session was at Gold Band Records in 1957. Dolly was only 11 years old. And here she is to sing that song from 1959, Puppy Love, on the Classic Country Show.

0: Our featured artist this week here on the Classic Country Show, Dolly Parton, with her very first Billboard charting single. 1967 was the year for Dumb Blonde, she released on the Monument label. Before that, she teamed up with Porter Wagoner with the hit from 1968, Holding On to Nothing. The whole world is greatly, deeply saddened at the passing of such a icon in the entertainment world. It still to this day, it's just devastating. Dolly, as we all know, passed away Tuesday, August 25th, at the age of 80. She died of cancer in Nashville at Vanderbilt University. So to honor such a wonderful singer, songwriter, actor, we are featuring all Dolly Parton songs this week here on the Classic Country Show. And we're doing it thanks to our great sponsor, Century Villa Healthcare and Rehabilitation in beautiful Greentown, Indiana. You'll find them right across the street from the fairgrounds. 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
0: I'm Chris Allen. I had planned on doing a special Labor Day weekend show, but with the untimely death of such a legendary person, what can you say about Dolly Parton that hasn't been said already by everybody? This week, we are featuring 3 hours of all Dolly Parton this Labor Day weekend. Dolly, as you know, passed away Tuesday, August 25th, in Nashville, of cancer at the age of 80. We are reflecting on her wonderful career. She was such a beautiful person, did so much for so many. From the year of 1969, here is Dolly Parton with My Blue Ridge Mountain Boy on The Classic Country Show. Wrong.

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0: You know, if you're on the subject of who is the greatest songwriter of all time, you're going to hear names like Hank Williams, Merle Haggard, Hank Cochran, Tom T. Hall, and definitely our featured artist this week here on the Classic Country Show, Dolly Parton. Dolly wrote that song and released it in 1968. It was first recorded and released by Merle Haggard on his Mama Tried album that same year in 1968. Before that, we heard Dolly and Porter Wagoner teaming up with their 1970 release, Tomorrow is Forever, as well as a hit they had a year later in 1971, Better Move It On Home. And an early recording from Dolly in that long stretch of classic country from the year of 1967, I'm Not Worth the Tears. And lastly, Dolly's 1978 hit, Heartbreaker. Dolly passed away in Nashville on August 25th of cancer. And this week on the show, we are featuring all Dolly Parton songs. I had planned on doing a special Labor Day weekend, but with such little notice and time to put this show together, we're doing it this Labor Day weekend. And we're doing it because of our great sponsor, Century Villa Healthcare and Rehabilitation in beautiful Greentown, Indiana. I'll be right back with our featured artist, Dolly Parton, and her very first number one hit.
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0: I'm Chris Allen. This Labor Day weekend, we are remembering Dolly Parton. Dolly died of cancer August 25th at the age of 80 in Nashville. And this week on the Classic Country Show, we are remembering some of her greatest recordings. In 1967, Dolly replaced Norma Jean on the Porter Wagoner TV show. And the fans, at first, were very unhappy. As a matter of fact, when Dolly was out on tour with Porter Wagoner on the road, the fans would shout at Dolly on stage, "We want Norma Jean." And after every night's performance, Dolly would cry to Porter and say, "Porter, it's just not working." Well, Porter calmed Dolly down after every show, and he said, "Dolly, give it just a little bit of time. The fans will learn to love you." And they certainly did. Dolly was having chart success as a duo with Porter Wagoner, but was really struggling as a solo artist. It was Porter that persuaded the folks at RCA Nashville to give Dolly Parton a recording contract. Dolly had 8 charting singles at the time, but none had made it to the top 10. And one day, Porter came to Dolly and he said, "Dolly, I have got the perfect song for you to record. I think you're going to turn it into a big hit." The song was an old Jimmy Rogers tune called Mule Skinner Blues. Dolly took Porter's advice and it became her first top 10 hit, making it to number 3 on the Billboard country charts. Her next release became her first number 1 hit. From 1970, here is our featured artist on the Classic Country Show, the late, great, and legendary Dolly Parton with Joshua.

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1: Hi, I'm Chris Allen. Welcome to Hour 2 of the Classic Country Show. We are doing a special show this week honoring the memory of the late, great, legendary Dolly Parton. Dolly, as you know, passed away of cancer earlier this month, August 25th. It was a Tuesday at Vanderbilt University in Nashville at the age of 80. Her husband, Carl Dean, passed away March 3rd, 2025, at the age of 82. The pair had been married for 59 years. You know, it's no secret, Dolly was well known for two big reasons. In 1978, she appeared on the cover of Playboy magazine, but she was not in the nude. She was wearing a Playboy bunny suit. Many times throughout her career, Dolly was asked if she had plastic surgery done, and she always responded the same way. She would laugh and say, "Yes, and I'm not done yet." Here is our featured artist on the Classic Country Show this week, Dolly Parton, to sing her 1973 hit, Jolene, on the Classic Country Show.

It's all Dolly Parton this Labor Day weekend here on the Classic Country Show. 1975 was the year for that big record, The Bargain Store. Before that, it was Dolly along with good friends Linda Ronstadt and Emmylou Harris from 1987 and Those Memories of You. Let's go back to the year of 1977 right now. Here is Dolly with Two Doors Down on the Classic Country Show.

0: It's all Dolly Parton this week here on the Classic Country Show. With the passing of Dolly, we are dedicating the entire program to Dolly Parton. And I thought to make it a little more interesting, I would feature some rare cuts on the show today, and that is one of them. She was only 16 years old when she recorded that song. It never charted, was never a hit, but I think it was a good song. Dolly Parton from the year of 1962, Nobody But You. And in front of that, her big record from 1982, The Heartbreak Express. We are remembering the legendary Dolly Parton this week on Labor Day weekend, right here on Hit Country 100.5 KI, here on the Classic Country Show. And we're doing it thanks to our friends at Century Villa Healthcare and Rehabilitation in beautiful Greentown, Indiana. I'll be right back with Dolly Parton and her first top 10 solo hit next.
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0: We are remembering Dolly Parton on the Classic Country Show this week. Dolly passed away at the age of 80 in Nashville earlier this month, Tuesday, August 25th, of cancer. Here is Dolly with her very first top 10 hit. It was first released way back in the 1930s by the father of country music, Jimmy Rogers. And then it was raised up the charts again in 1940 by the king of bluegrass, Bill Monroe. It also became Dolly Parton's first solo record. From 1970, here is Dolly with the Mule Skinner Blues on the Classic Country Show.
13: Well,

when I'm awake, in my dreams, when I'm asleep. You are the reason for my smile. You are the words I speak.

Our featured artist this week here on the Classic Country Show, the legendary Dolly Parton from 1991, along with Ricky Van Shelton and Rockin' Years. The song was written by Dolly's brother, Floyd, but it was first recorded and planned to be released by Dolly Parton and a different male country singer. But that male singer had left his longtime record label, Epic, for MCA, and his record label couldn't work things out with Dolly's record label, Columbia, so the song was scrapped as far as being released. But it was recorded, and I thought it would be a treat to play it on our show this week. It was never released as a single to radio. Here is the late, great, legendary Dolly Parton, along with George Jones from 1988. See how you like their version of Rockin' Years.

0: The song that was never released. 1988 was the year they recorded it together. Dolly Parton and George Jones and Rockin' Years. Welcome to our classic country show. We are featuring stories and the career of the late, great Dolly Parton this week. Century Villa Healthcare and Rehabilitation in beautiful Greentown, Indiana, proudly brings you the show every weekend right here on 100.5 KI. 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
0: Dolly Parton is the featured artist this Labor Day weekend here on the Classic Country Show. Dolly passed away earlier this month in Nashville at the age of 80 from cancer. In 1974, Dolly decided she needed to leave the Porter Wagoner TV show and road show. And she was heartbroken by this, but she knew to make her own career more successful, she had to branch out on her own. And she walked into Porter Wagoner's office with her flat-top guitar and gave him the bad news. And she said, "Porter, I have wrote this song just for you." And Porter just sat there and wept. And he said, "Okay, Dolly, you can leave my show, but let me produce that song." And it even grabbed the attention of Elvis Presley. Colonel Tom Parker called Dolly and said, "Dolly, Elvis loves this song, but as you know, Elvis must have half the songwriting royalties on the songwriting." Dolly said, "That is not going to happen." And it was the smartest business decision she ever made. When Whitney Houston recorded the song many years later in her movie soundtrack, The Bodyguard, it made Dolly Parton $10 million in songwriting royalties. And she invested all $10 million into low-income black neighborhoods. From 1974, here is Dolly with "I Will Always Love You."

One of the greatest songs ever written. And it was written by our featured artist this week here on the Classic Country Show, Dolly Parton. Dolly passed away earlier this month on a Tuesday, August 25th, in Nashville, at the age of 80. She died of cancer. We are honoring this legendary lady this week by featuring all of her songs this week on the Classic Country Show. I'd sure love to hear from you sometime. Let me know who you are, where you listen to the show from, and tell me some of your favorite classic country songs. About the best way to get a hold of me is with my Facebook page, which is The Classic Country Show with Chris Allen. I would thoroughly enjoy hearing from you. And let me know some of your ideas. Maybe you've got a favorite singer in mind you would like us to have as our featured artist of the week. Here is our featured artist this week, Dolly Parton from 1978 with It's All Wrong, But It's All Right.

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1: Hi, I'm Chris Allen. Welcome to Hour 3 of the Classic Country Show. We are remembering Dolly Parton this week. Dolly is one of the best-selling artists of all time. She's made really. I'm Chris Allen. Welcome to Hour 3 of the Classic Country Show. We are remembering Dolly Parton this week here on the show by featuring all hits by Dolly. Dolly is one of the best-selling artists of all time. She made it big in Hollywood as well with successful movies like 9 to 5, The Best Little Whorehouse in Texas, Steel Magnolias, and Straight Talk. But her biggest hit was with Dollywood, her famous theme park in Pigeon Forge, Tennessee. The park gets more than 3 million visitors every year. But Dolly was most proud of her Imagination Library. It was created in part to honor her father, who couldn't read or write. It's promoting childhood literacy, providing books to over 350 million children worldwide. From 1980, here is Dolly Parton with 9 to 5 on The Classic Country Show.

0: We are remembering one of the greatest artists of all time this Labor Day weekend here on the Classic Country Show, Miss Dolly Parton. From 1984, that was Dolly with the Tennessee Homesick Blues. Before that, her 1977 hit, Here You Come Again. It was her biggest charting hit. Went to number one on the country charts and went to number three on the pop charts. Now, it was not her best-selling, but her best-charting solo recording. Before that, her 1968 hit, Just Because I'm a Woman. And we also heard two back-to-back recordings of her and Porter Wagoner. First, from 1969, an old George Jones hit from a few prior years, Just Someone I Used to Know, released in 1969, as well as their 1973 hit, If Teardrops Were Pennies. Century Villa Healthcare and Rehabilitation in beautiful Greentown, Indiana, proudly sponsors the Classic Country Show every week from 4 to 7 here on 100.5 KI. When you stop in and pay them a visit, make sure you tell them Chris Allen sent you.
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0: We are featuring all Dolly Parton this week here on the Classic Country Show. Dolly passed away earlier this month on the 25th in Nashville. She died at the age of 80 from cancer. Let's go back to the year of 1972 for this one. Here is Dolly Parton with Touch Your Woman on the Classic Country Show.
12: We can.

0: They sounded so good together. Our featured artist this week, Dolly Parton along with Porter Wagoner. And Daddy was an old-time preacher man. Boy, they recorded so many great songs together. That was released back in 1970. Before that, it was Dolly with her last number one hit. It's unbelievable it was that many years ago. Dolly's last number one record came in the year of 1989 with Yellow Roses. We also heard her 1989 hit, Why'd You Come In Here Looking Like That, as well as her 1982 release of Hard Candy Christmas. And lastly, one of my favorites by Dolly from 1974, and yes, a song she wrote herself, as she did about everything she ever recorded, from 1974, Love Is Like a Butterfly. Such a great loss to the world. We have lost an icon. Dolly Parton passed away earlier this month at the age of 80 in Nashville from cancer. And it has been an absolute honor to feature all songs by Miss Dolly Parton this week here on the Classic Country Show. You know, reach out to me sometime. I'd sure love to hear from you. Let me know what you think of the show. Maybe you've got a favorite singer in mind you would like us to shine the spotlight on as our featured artist of the week. About the best way to get a hold of me is through my Facebook, which is The Classic Country Show with Chris Allen. I'd sure love to hear from you. Or if you'd like to go the old-fashioned route, you can mail me a postcard or a letter to WWKI 519 North Main Street, Kokomo, Indiana, 46901. And make sure you put on the outside in care of Chris Allen. 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I'll be right back with more Dolly Parton.
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0: I'm Chris Allen, and we are remembering Dolly Parton on the Classic Country Show this week. At the time of her death earlier this month, at the age of 80, Dolly's net worth was $650 million. A very, very intelligent business lady. From 1983, here is Dolly along with Kenny Rogers to sing a song that went straight to number one on both the country and the pop charts. 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
14: Baby,

I am going to miss Dolly Parton. That was Dolly from 1971 with one of many, many countless songs she wrote throughout her career. From 1971, Coat of Many Colors. I certainly hope you've enjoyed our program today, celebrating a remarkable woman, Dolly Parton. Dolly passed away at the age of 80 from cancer in Nashville earlier this month, and it has been a pleasure to feature an entire show of hits by Dolly Parton. As always, I'm going to leave you with a song of inspiration, and this week, extra special. In Dolly's will, she wanted this song to be performed at her funeral. Many country artists have recorded this song over the years, but I thought, being that Dolly is from East Tennessee and she was a big lover of bluegrass music, I thought it only fitting that we end the song with the Stanley Brothers version of If We Never Meet Again. Until next week, be good to yourself and your neighbor, and do something nice for somebody, won't you? Here are the Stanley Brothers with If We Never Meet Again on the Classic Country Show.

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1: ABC News, I'm Dave Packer. Russian state media reports that today's talks between Russian President Putin and U.S. Special Envoy Steve Witkoff and Jared Kushner have concluded, and they lasted about 3 hours. Putin ordering a pause on Kyiv airstrikes for the visit. Special Envoy Witkoff.
2: I want to thank you for endorsing the no-shoot policy in Kyiv and in Moscow for these 3 days that allowed us to be able to come here in a safe manner.
1: CENTCOM saying U.S. forces conducted strikes on 3 Iranian oil tankers after Iran launched missiles at an American aircraft carrier and destroyer. The busy Labor Day holiday weekend travel push underway. TSA expects to screen more than 17 million people, with Monday expected to be one of the busiest days. And that road trip will cost you more this year. The national average for a gallon of gas is above $4, up nearly a dollar from last Labor Day weekend. This is ABC News.
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0: Hit Country 100.5 KI. Hey, it's Kenny. Want to remind you the last Saturday of every month is the Howard County Vietnam Veterans Organization Heroes Market. That happens there at the grounds on State Road 26 in Greentown. They'll have crafts, woodworking, artisan goods, small business, makers of all types. Now, they will have a few patriotic or military-themed booths, but it's open to all styles and all vendors. It's the last Saturday of the month from 2 to 6 p.m. You can check out the events calendar on WWKI.com for information on this event and so many more going on in KI country. 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

horseback. Now he's a buckskin, 15 hands, 5-time team rope champion.